0: 646 234 8856. That's a Jerry. And then if you want to tailoring alteration or poster in this, you know, call Rolly. Yes, 646-538-2734. When we say Razor Express, them bad, then turn up. Your head are going to look distant, then gone.
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0: show your head, picky head, Zachariah's head. 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
1: 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You know none?
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0: about them there. 1305 East Gunny Road in a Bronx. That's 1305 East Gunny Road in a Bronx. 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
1: So when me, I said, they not no number. Give me a number, make me call them then now.
0: No, of course, they got number. You can call Jerry, he my manager and my friend. 646-234-8856. That's a Jerry. And then if you want to tailor in alteration or poster in this, you know, call Rolly. Yes, 646-538-2734. When we say Razor Express, then bad, then turn up. Your head are going to look distant, then gone.
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0: 1305 East Gunhill Road in a Bronx. That's 1305 East Gunhill Road in a Bronx. 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
1: So when me I said they nah no number. Give me a number, make me call them then now.
0: No, of course they got number. You can call Jerry, he my manager and my friend. 646-234-8856. That a Jerry. And then if you want to tailoring alteration or posteriness, you know, call Rolly. Yes, 646-538-2734. 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Your head a go look distant, then gone.
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0: Minister Claver Chowder, Minister Ben Insulin, Minister Dwight Chowder, Stacey Elevated Wilson, Minister O'Dane Roden, Brother Rudy and Marsha Jack, MC yours truly Nicole Reed. 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

0: Minister Patrick Tyson from the Gospel Showcase Radio NYC presents his 35-year anniversary radio gospel concert on Saturday, August 15th, 2026. 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To be held at the Bronxville International Church of God, located at 3232 Lurton Avenue in the Bronx. 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

0: Minister Claver Chowder, Minister Peninsulin, Minister Dwight Chowder, Stacey Elevated Wilson, Minister O'Dane Roden, Brother Rudy and Marsha Jack, MC yours truly Nicole Reed. 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
4: 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That's 1305 East Gun Hill Road in the Bronx. 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
5: So when me I say they nah no number, give me a number, make me call them then now.
4: No, of course they got number. You can call Jerry, he my manager and my friend. 646-234-8856. That's a Jerry. And then if you want to tailoring alteration or posteriness, you know, call Rolly. Yes, 646-538-2734. When we say Razor Express, then bad, then turn up. Your head are going to look decent, then God.

I'm telling you, I'm so glad that Jesus know. I tell you, when it rain, it pours. Sometimes, you know, and the part in the song that I love, he said, when they tell a lie and you're, you know, when you're false accused, no matter how hard you try, they won't believe a thing. But guess what? I'm so glad that Jesus known. I tell you, man, and I'm encouraging every brother, every sister out there today to just stand firm. When you know you're doing the right thing, do not let the enemy try to detour you to do the wrong thing, because he's a person that he likes to do things backward. He likes to accuse the innocent and set the guilty free. And I tell you, that's a plan of Satan for you to bow down to him. Yes, man, because there is no truth and there is no right as far as he's concerned, is what he wants you to do. I tell you, man, he wants you to keep malice. He wants you to fight. He want families to fight, man. He want husband and wife to be fighting. And then the kids, they see it. And then the kids, they grow up. And they do the same thing to their family. I tell you. But in the name of Jesus, I say we bind it up. I say we bind it up in the name of Jesus. Because when it rain, it pours. But I'm so glad that Jesus know. One more time.

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No matter what the situation is, no matter what the circumstances, he will never ever leave you alone. What an assurance. What an assurance to know that, you know, no matter how it seems rough, no matter how it seems tough, no matter how everything is stacked up against you, he'll make a way for you. One more time from the top, one more time.

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I tell you, one more time from the top.

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Tomorrow may be too late. I tell you, they used to say, make haste while the sun shine. Make haste while the sun shine. And I tell you, we have to work while it's still day, because nighttime come when we cannot see, it's too late. I tell you, God is great all the time. It's a CJ Gospel Hour family movement. And I say, we're moving all up. I say, we're going to higher heights and deeper depths. And I'm telling you, man, you're getting the best in gospel music. And when you listen to the CJ Gospel Hour, you're in church. I say, when you listen to the CJ Gospel Hour, you're in church. One more time from the top. One more time.

I'm telling you. I said, don't put off today for tomorrow, because tomorrow might be too late. You might have a brother or a sister who you might offend, or they might have offended you, and you know, you kind of have a bad vibes towards them, and you find that you really kind of, you get into dislike them. And you know, sometimes you try to love them, and then they do something new again. So they had more unto plenty, and it's like you put off today again. Well, I'm not even gonna make it right, but make it right, because any minute now we could put in his appearance. Any minute now we could put in his appearance, and I tell you, you don't want to hear too late. So we got to make haste while the sun shine. We have to work while it's still day, because the night come when we cannot see. I tell you, Sister Beverly King McKinley, Sister Olive the Dancer, I tell you, God is great. God is great, and we're having church. We're having church with the CJ Gospel Hour. I tell you, sometimes, you know, habits, you know, sometimes you can become radio lazy. And but I'm telling you, man, I believe that I'm still young enough to get out of that habit. I tell you, I might not able to do what I used to do 10 years ago, but I still can do more than what I'm doing right now. So God is great. God is great. One more time. I'm telling you.

the storms, I tell you. Through the storms, I tell you, Sister Carol Williams, I know you love this one. I'm telling you, man, we're going to take it from the top one more time. What a song. What a song. Through the storms, I tell you, how many of us are going through a storm? And I tell you, life is about storms, you know. You're either going through a storm, coming out of a storm, or you better prepare for one, man. But I'm telling you, it's all about storm. I tell you, but God is in control. God is in control. And I'm telling you, man, we are having church. We are having church. It's the CJ Gospel Hour Family Movement. I said we are moving all up. One more time from the top. One more time.

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Through the storms. 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God is great. God is great. This is one of my favorite songs. I tell you, I know Audie up there in Massachusetts. This is one of her favorite songs also. Sister Carol Williams. I tell you, and myself. I tell you, through the storms, I tell you, let me take it from the top. There are just some songs that you could just play all day, all night. I tell you, one more time from the top, one more time.

Productions and Minister Claver proudly presents A Taste of Heaven on Earth Part 3, happening on Saturday, September 19th at East Chester Presbyterian Church, 3154 Fish Avenue, Bronx, New York, 10. 10-

0: Minister Claver Chowder, Minister Ben Insulin, Minister Dwight Chowder, Stacey Elevated Wilson, Minister O'Dane Roden, Brother Rudy and Marsha Jack, MC yours truly Nicole Reed. 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

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Me and Andy, we were the members in the church. And let me tell you something. It's hard to come in contact with Jesus.

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It's just a lap party! 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

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So many people, sometimes you pass, you see the hearse pass, and it's like numb. It's like normal things. And then there are people that their loved one are dying. And sometimes our loved one die. And it just seemed like a regular day, a regular picnic in the park for others. And they don't know the scar that's inside. They don't know the hurt that you're going through. I'm telling you, man, but God is in control. One more time.

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He put some old glasses and put them right here on his nose. And he said, I want you to jump up and shout Jesus 3 times. And I jumped up and I shouted Jesus 2 times.

God we serve, what a mighty God we serve. 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The man said, if there's a phone in heaven, put his mother on the line. Cause he just want to tell her one more time how much he love her. I tell you, as I said, we take these things for granted, man. And I tell you, but God is a loving God. And we were not made to be enemy with each other. We were made to be friends of each other, like brothers and sisters. And I tell you, so many, as I say, sometimes you're traveling and you see the hearse pass. Sometimes you see the hearse pass and, you know, you see the hearse pass and you don't really get a chance to really know those people. And we are saying, boy, it's just, things just seem normal. Things just seem normal. But I tell you, man, it is not. People are hurting. People are hurting deep down inside. And I tell you, when one lose a loved one, that scar, there is something inside of the stomach, inside of below the belly. I tell you, man, it cannot explain the feelings. And there are so many people that are going crazy. They never regain normal. They're never normal anymore when they lose a loved one, especially a mother. But we just have to just pick up ourselves. And when I look at life and see some people migrate and the way life is now, if a mother have 6 kids or say 5 kids, 4 kids, and God forbid that mother pass away, the way the job situation is, the way financial people set up, you hardly find all those kids at the funeral. Sometimes you go ways by Zoom, but it's better than nothing, but it's not the same. It's not the same as if you were there. And growing up, when one person passed away, the whole family was there. But now people migrate to England. There are people who even live in China. And believe me, when you're at abroad, it is so hard financially on people at times. And people don't realize that a lot of people that are abroad, man, they're suffering. But they just don't want the family back home to know. And the family back home, they think that everything is bright and everything is well. I tell you, but we can be great pretenders. We can be great pretenders. But I tell you, but if we live our life that is pleasing to Christ, we all can be in heaven. And we don't have to worry about no more death, no more sickness. I tell you, man, what a mighty God we serve. What a mighty God we serve. I'm telling you, man, let me take this song back from the top one more time. One more time. And as I said, you know, I was getting really lazy and something touched me inside. Tell me that I got to get up and push my way. As I said, I might not be able to do what I used to do 10 years ago, but I'm certainly able to do better than what I'm doing right now. And I tell you, God is great all the time, all the time. And I tell you, you can tune in back every Thursday morning and you will get these beautiful, beautiful, beautiful songs. I tell you, man, you will be getting these beautiful songs. I tell you, God is great. One more time from the top. One more time. Come when you listen to the CJ Gospel Hour, you're in church. And I tell you, these songs, man, these songs put me in check. Put me in check. I feel like I'm closer to Christ when I started than
I tell you, man, right now, before I started, even though I get up and pray, I feel much closer now. I tell you, these songs just put you in check, man. And it let you grab onto reality. Let you know that life is real and life is short and life is about hellos and goodbye. So make sure your hello be good ones, because pretty soon it's time to say goodbye. And don't put off today what you can do for tomorrow. I tell you.

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I'm telling you.

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I'm telling you, man, one of these days, I tell you, but let me take it from the top one more time, because when you listen to the CJ Gospel Hour, you're in church. One more time.

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I tell you, we're going to take it from the top one more time from the top. I'm telling you.

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0: Minister Claver Chowder, Minister Peninsulin, Minister Dwight Chowder, Stacey Elevated Wilson, Minister O'Dane Roden, Brother Rudy and Marsha Jack, MC yours truly Nicole Reed. 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
1: So when me I said they nah no number, give me a number, make me call them then now.
0: No, of course they got number. You can call Jerry, he my manager and my friend. 646-234-8856. That a Jerry. And then if you want to tailoring alteration or posteriness, you know, call Rolly. Yes, 646-538-2734. When me say Razor Express, them bad, then turn up. Your head a go look decent, then gone.

It was February 6th, 1989, Westside Baptist Church, Jacksonville, Florida. It was there that the Master reached down, grabbed hold of this old boy's heart, and it was there that the Master

February 6th, 1989, Westside Baptist Church, Jacksonville, Florida. It was there that the Master reached down, grabbed hold of this old boy's heart, and it was there that the Master

I've been through some storms. And yes, I'm sure there were times when my faith must have got a little thin. But you know what? It seemed like one day all at once, those dark clouds broke and that old sun

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I'm telling you, Sister Maxine Lyon, Sister Denden, humble doctor, I tell you, God is great. Cause Ermin, each and every one that is locked and listening to the sound of my voice, I'm telling you, when you listen to the CJ Gospel Hour, you are in church. I tell you, one more time from the top.

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I'm telling you. What a song. 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Jackie down there in Florida, long time, Orlando, Florida. I tell you, man, God is great all the time, all the time. One more.

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0: Minister Claver Chowder, Minister Peninsulin, Minister Dwight Chowder, Stacey Elevated Wilson, Minister O'Dane Roden, Brother Rudy and Marsha Jack, MC yours truly Nicole Reed. 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

Just the other day, I happened to speak with a young lady who was on the verge of taking her whole life. She said, when I look around, there is nothing going for me. Oh yes, that's what she said. And she said, everywhere I turn, I can't get no job. I don't have anything to eat. And the best way I see is to take my life. But right there I minister the word of God. And she can say today, she said, I have everything.

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I got Jesus to show me the way. I'm telling you, man. When you have Jesus, you have everything. Because life is the most important thing to have. And I'm not talking about life on this earth, because that's just temporary. But eternal life. And when you have Jesus, you have everything. Because life is the most important thing to have. And I'm not talking about life on this earth, because that's just temporary. But eternal life. And when you have Jesus, you have eternal life.

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She said, when I look around, there is nothing going for me. Oh yes, that's what she said. And she said, everywhere I turn, I can't get no job. I don't have anything to eat. And the best way I see is to take my life. But right there I minister the word of God. And she can say today, she said, I have

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I tell it to the comrade, I know you love this one, so we're gonna take it from the top one more time for the comrade.

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One more time.

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When I look at what's going on in the world today, it let me know that God is soon to come. Can I get a witness? Can I get a witness?

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0: Minister Claver Chowder, Minister Peninsulin, Minister Dwight Chowder, Stacey Elevated Wilson, Minister O'Dane Roden, Brother Rudy, and Marsha Jack. 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
5: So when me I said they not no number, give me a number, make me call them then now.
4: No, of course they got number. You can call Jerry, he my manager and my friend. 646-234-88.

websites that are Jerry. And then if you want to tailoring alteration or poster in this, you know, call Rolly. Yes, 646-538-2734. When we say Razor Express, then bad, then turn up. Your head are going to look decent.

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1: Hey, this is Essia from London. I just wanted to say big up to Pastor Martin. I pray that God gives him long life, good health. He's an amazing person.
2: Get ready. It's here for the first time when Pastor Tanisha presents her first annual dinner banquet at Eastwood Manor.

0: Hey, hey, I'm Grace Ann Johnson, the author of Chosen, Never Forsaken. I wrote Chosen, Never Forsaken for the person who loves God, but quietly wonders if they have disappointed him. For the woman who keeps showing up strong, but feels unseen. For the believer who knows scripture, but struggles with shame. I wrote it for you. I want to continue today with 1 Peter chapter 2, verses 9. But ye are a chosen generation, a royal priesthood, a holy nation, a peculiar people, that ye should shew forth the praises of him who hath called you out of darkness and into his marvelous light. That entire scripture is a scripture that I absolutely love. In fact, the entire devotional is based on this scripture, right? It's what ignited this devotional. It helps me in so many ways. But today I just want to touch on this brief portion. Ye are a chosen generation. Being chosen is not about comfort. It's about calling. You are a chosen generation, not just saved for something, but you are being sent to something. There is impact attached to your identity. I wonder if you realize that. The enemy would love for you to stop at survival. He would love for you to stop at just saying yes to God and thinking that that is all to it. You start to strive, you start to push, you start to try to make perfect. God is not looking for perfect. He's not looking for you to just stand in your position of being saved. There is so much more. He loves that you have accepted the gift of salvation. And that you are now considered a chosen one. There is so much more though. He desires to give and to show you more. God is inviting you into purpose. Chosen people build. Chosen people restore. Chosen people speak. Chosen people lead. Chosen people carry light into dark spaces. So I want you to pause for a second and think about the spaces and the places that God has placed you in, whether it be work or school or home or on the street or on the train, wherever you are set there. You are placed there to be light that shines into the dark place. That is a purpose. That is part of God's purpose, right? You may be coming out of college or getting ready to go into your career. You may be raising children, being in business, building a business, or being a top dog, a chief executive in your business. Serving in ministry, going back to school, or starting over. None of that is small. God has called you for that position, and that's why you have been chosen, right? When you understand you are chosen, you stop shrinking. You stop apologizing for taking up space. You stop waiting for permission to obey God, because chosen people walk differently. Not arrogantly, confidently, not loudly, securely, not striving, but surrendered. But then there is the other voice. I know. There's that other voice that comes and he whispers, you should be further. You know better, right? God is probably disappointed with you for that mistake, for those mistakes. And that's why the second truth matters, right? Your past does not qualify you. There is no condemnation for those who are in Christ Jesus. None. Absolutely none. Not reduced condemnation, not delayed condemnation, not even occasional condemnation. None. Some of you listen and have allowed old seasons to define your present identity. A failed marriage, financial mistakes, a private struggle, a season where you walked away from God. But failure is an event. It is not your name. Your name here is chosen. God does not relate to you based on your worst moments. He relates to you based on Christ's finished work in you. And when you understand that, you will realize that you are chosen.
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What a story to share, my friends. What a story to tell. What's your story? Indeed, my story. This is my story, right? This is my song, praising my Savior all the day long. This is my story. This is my song, praising my Savior all the day long. Oh, perfect redemption. My God. Promise of God. To every believer, right? God, that means everyone who believes, you know. Everyone who believes. Perfect redemption. Redemption. Redemption is not just coming. Redemption is here, ladies and gentlemen. I want to say good morning, New York. Good morning, New Jersey. Good morning, Connecticut. Good morning, Massachusetts. Good morning, Atlanta. Good morning, Florida. Good morning, Canada. Good morning, Jamaica. Good morning, Antigua. Good morning, right across the Caribbean. Windward Islands, Leeward Islands. Good morning. It's a story I've got to tell. I want to welcome you. Giving praise and thanks to God for another day. I've got to tell. I want to welcome you. Giving praise and thanks to God for another day.

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Amen. Thanks be to God.

0: Thanks be to God who give to us the victory through our Lord and our Savior, Jesus Christ. Good morning. Good morning. Up and out. Up and heading out to work. Up and heading home from work, or looking forward to clock out, right? Punch out. And to head home from a long, long, long night. Hope you get some rest today. And I hope that those who are heading, going in this morning, would have gotten some rest last night, right? Hope that you were able to sleep, yeah, to get a good sleep. The Lord gives sweet sleep, you know, to his beloved. And so I hope that you weren't restless. I hope that you didn't have to take any pills, tablets to put yourself to sleep, but that you had good sleep, yeah, through reading the word, listening to the word, you know, or even praying, going down on your knees and pray and falling asleep right there. It happens to a lot of us that we go to prayer, and because we cannot sleep, you know, we go to prayer, and before you know it, a couple of sentences in the prayers and we're gone, you know, into a good sleep. It's true. If it has never happened to you yet, then it means that you're a good Christian, sanctified, on your way to glory. But for those who, you know, those of us who knows how and where the rubber hits the road, it happens to us. And when the body gets tired and restless and you really, really, really, you know, want to sleep and cannot sleep, take a moment and pray, and or take a moment and listen to the word, right? Put it in your phones or whatever gadgets you have, and listen to the word, and I guarantee you that you're going to fall asleep, you know, because the word is at work. And God is giving you comfort, and God is giving you peace, and so that you can sleep. So good morning to Uno. Good morning to all of Uno. Good morning and welcome. It is another day. It is another day, and we've got a story to tell. It's beautiful. It's a story of redemption, ladies and gentlemen, how he paid the price for us, right? How he made the sacrifice, that he is the ultimate sacrifice, and given his life as a ransom for all of us. We encounter him, yeah, at the cross. Today, the word speaks clearly that you and I must seek first the kingdom of God. Yemen, that's the power of God and his righteousness, and then all things, anything and everything you need will be added unto you. Pastor Owen Z. Martin here on the morning show. That's me, and I'm grateful.
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0: If it sounds like I am excited, then you've got it right.

0: Good morning, all my prayer warriors, as we get ready to storm the gates of hell. The foundations of hell shake at the power of the name of Jesus. Certainly when you and I pray, my friends, the foundations of hell talks about us, you know. Yeah, man, they discuss you, they say negative things about you. They tell their friends about you, they whisper about you. When you kneel in prayer and commune with God as friend with friend, hell talks about you. In other words, you become a threat to the kingdom of darkness. Thank you, Sister Shireen Robinson. Good morning, right back at you. Oh God, we thank you. Thank you, Father, we thank you. You have been our help, and because you have been our help, we rejoice this morning in the shadows of thy wings. So we thank you that you have been our glory. You have been the one who lifts up our head, O God, above the waters and keeps us above the storm. You're the God who woke us up this morning and gave us another chance at another day. You are the God. Yes, so one more day you breathe into our lungs, O God, and gave us an opportunity to face the day and to face the challenges that is ahead of us, the things that we can see and the things that we cannot see. We're grateful this morning, oh God, and so we give you all the honor and all the praise and all the glory. We adore you because there is nobody else like unto you. You are the mighty God, the everlasting Father. You are the Prince of Peace, the great I Am. You are Zion's righteous governor. Oh God, we thank you. We thank you. This morning, oh God, as we woke up, we certainly heard your voice, and we could hear Zion calling us to a place of praise, a place of adoration, a place where we should come before your presence with thanksgiving. Yes, and into your courts with praise. We heard Zion calling us this morning, oh God, hallelujah, amen, to a place where we acknowledge the redemptive power of your Son, Jesus Christ. We are grateful that we are able to hear your voice above the noise and above the chaos, the confusions. Oh God, thank you for giving us ears that awaken our awareness. Oh God, we give you honor and praise this morning. Hallelujah, that we were able to hear your voice. My God, amen. As we woke up this morning, we heard you, and we thank you, oh God, because you have spoken, and no one has the power to turn it back. We praise you, oh God, hallelujah. Yes, for the Son of your love, for Jesus who died and is now gone above, we lift our voices in singing, hallelujah, thine the glory, hallelujah, amen, hallelujah, thine the glory. We ask that you will revive us again, oh God. We ask that you walk with us back to a place of consciousness where we recognize, oh God, that your presence is with us and all around about us. Lord, we ask that you will awaken our consciousness, oh God, today, and our consciences. We ask of you that we may recognize, we may hear above the noise, the hush of angels' wings. Father God, knowing that your presence is with us and that we are never alone, I give you praise. Oh God, I give you praise from the bottom of my heart. Hallelujah. And unto the depths of my soul, I give you praise, oh God. Amen and thanks. I want to thank you for everyone this morning. Amen. That is on the line, that those who are coming on. I praise you for those who are already there, who woke up this morning with great anticipation. Oh my God, our souls wait upon you and you alone, because our expectation is from you, oh God. Hallelujah. My soul this morning, that my innermost being cries out, oh God, expecting great things from a great God. We thank you and honor you for what you have done. God, we have been here all week, and we thank you, God. I pray over your sons and your daughters. I release everyone into your hands. I pray that you will touch and that you will heal. I ask that you will make ways out of no way, oh God. I'm thankful that you have caused us to triumph over the obstacles, the plans designed by an adversary whose intentions is to steal, to kill, and to destroy. You said that you have come, hallelujah, that we might have life and have it more abundantly. Oh, we submit ourselves into your hands this morning, and we give you praise, oh God. Remember your sons and daughters. We praise you this morning. We ask that you will grant us good success throughout today as we acknowledge your divine presence. I pray for those, oh God, your children who might be in the hospital, in the nursing homes, in the rehab centers, oh God, someplace where, oh Lord, they are being taken care of. I ask of you, in the name of Jesus, the Spirit of God, that you will lay your hands upon them. Oh, we sing along with the writers who declare, when his wounded hands touch mine. Oh God, when your wounded hands, oh God, rested upon us, the healing came, the word came, the power came. You dismantled the forces of darkness. Hallelujah. In the name of Jesus this morning, I pray, oh God, that your power will fall when your name is called. Prove every doubt is wrong, because you are still mighty and strong. We thank you, God, and bless your name. We pray for Father Gassi. Remember him, O God. We ask that you will continue to restore him, O God, to good health. This morning, we praise you for your son. We pray for Sister Cherry, O God. I place her into your hands. Touch her body. Touch her mind, O God. The battleground, O my God, in the name above every name, I'm asking you today, oh God, for the miraculous, your power resting upon your daughter who has an intention, oh God, to surrender to you. I pray this morning, Spirit of God, that you will heal her, Lord God. Touch her mind and her body from the crown of her head to the sole of her feet. We thank you. Remember Sister Yvonne, oh God, we thank you for your hands of healing upon your daughter, your divine covering. In the name of Jesus, breathe, oh breath of God, fill her with life anew, touch her body. We pray for restoration. We ask it in the name of Jesus Christ, your son, that the healing power will flow through your daughter. My God, in the name of Jesus Christ, you never fail. I'm asking that you will touch her husband, Rankin Joe. Remember him, oh God, cover him. We ask that your presence will be around about him, that he will hear your voice, oh God, wherever he may be this morning. Oh, we lift him up in your presence, dear God and Father, and we look unto you, the author and finisher. Amen. The developer of our faith. We pray for Sean, Future FM. My God, in the name of Jesus, remember him. Save him, O God. We ask that you will reach down your hand and lift him up, I pray. God, we thank you for what you are about to do in his life. O God, a turnaround. Amen. Strength, Lord, and empowerment in his life. Today, we are grateful. My God, in the name of Jesus, thank you. Bless every staff member. Amen. At Future FM, remember them today. God, we are giving you praise and thanks as your word becomes clearer in their minds. Lord, we thank you and we honor you. Bless those who are listening this morning. Let your word run up and down in their hearts throughout today. Oh God, your word is quick. Your word is powerful. Your word is sharper than any two-edged sword. Your word pierces the dividing asunder of soul and spirit and reaches into joints and marrow. Your word discerns our thoughts and knows the very intentions of our hearts. Your word is like an hammer that breaketh the rocks in pieces. Your word is like fire. Oh God, break every chain in the name of Jesus. Lion of Judah, deliverer of captives, this day I pray, amen, that every prison doors, minds that are imprisoned will be emancipated this morning in the power of your word and through the power of your atoning blood. We thank you for the blood that reaches to the highest mountain and flows to the lowest valley, the blood that gives us strength from day to day will never lose its power. And so this morning, oh God, I ask that you will touch and you will heal. Oh God, remember your sons and your daughters, entrepreneurs they are, owners of their business. My God, I pray this morning, hallelujah, and acknowledge your word to them. Father God, make them, amen, aware of your presence over their business. My God, your presence and only your presence over them. Bless them. Remember Dale, People's Choice. Remember Mr. Carl at Royal Caribbean. Oh God, we pray over them. We ask that you remember Chefy too. My God, remember Soji over at Cooler Run-Ins. Father, we pray that you will surround them in the name of Jesus. No evil shall befall them. No plague will come near their dwelling place, because you promised, oh God, that you will dispatch angels to cover them. Cover them, Jesus. Cover them, we pray. Amen. Cover them. Cover their families. Oh, God, protect them from evil men and evil women. Cause their business to flourish in the name of Jesus Christ. We release it this morning over their lives. Dear God, we thank you for victory and praise you this morning. Touch your children again. We thank you, God. Send your word and heal them, we pray. Mothers and fathers, sons and daughters, and hallelujah, cab drivers. Amen. We ask that everyone who works in the health system today will experience your presence in one way or another. Surround your people, we pray. God, we thank you. Those who are in their offices, we pray over them. We believe you, O God, that salvation and healing will come to their homes and in their workplaces, that their light will shine above the darkness, that you will release over them your power, that there will be self-control. Father, in the name of Jesus, this morning I look to you and praise you for the story that you have given unto all of us. Bless our children, O God, cover them. Cover them, we pray. Oh God, cover them. Mothers are weeping this morning because of the loss of their children, their sons, their daughters. Death has come up to our windows, the prophet cried. Amen. And has taken our children from off the streets. I pray this morning, God, for divine covering today as you send angels to watch over them, to keep them healthy. Oh God, to protect their minds, amen, from the battles that rages in the streets of our cities and towns, and even in homes, oh God, broken homes and broken lives, and homes that look fully good and restored and comfortable, but underneath there are forces of darkness and forces of demonic power, oh God, that is there in those homes. I pray the blood of Jesus Christ this morning. Oh God, our help, your being in ages past and our hope for years to come, our shelter from the stormy blast and our eternal hope. We are grateful, Lord. Go before us. Protect on the roadways, on the walkways, the parkways, the highways. Hallelujah. We thank you, God.
1: Oh, but I know.
0: Hallelujah. Thank you, God.

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We thank you for touching your daughter and for the strength, oh God, that you have given unto her. We pray for Sister Goodas, oh God. Oh, thank you, God, for your hands of healing. Oh God, we give you praise. Hallelujah. We give you thanks, oh God, my Father and God. This morning we cry unto you. We pray over Sister Sheila, oh God, the puppy lady. We ask that your presence will surround your daughter. Surround her husband, oh God. Ah, what a God you are. 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

0: Strengthen our mind, O God, this morning. 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Your word said that you increase their strength. 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I present her into your hands. As you continue to use her, O God, to declare your words each day, each morning, surround her, Lord. O God, the enemy's camp is upset. I pray, God, that you will strengthen the puppy lady. Oh, God.
1: The waters you've parted, the waves that have walked.
0: Hallelujah.

Good morning to you, my brother. Good morning. Pleasant morning. And morning to the family. Good morning. Breaking some barriers on this Thursday morning. As the world races on, ladies and gentlemen, like an old train that is out of control. Wow, you could see, you could hear the rumblings around the world this morning. Yeah, it's happening just about everywhere. There is an earthquake over there. There is devastation over there. There is war over there, and it's gathering. There's a gathering of world events that is really pointing to the climax, and it's the coming of the Lord and Savior Jesus Christ. Jesus said, however, when you see these things, don't be surprised. What you've got to do is to look up, because your redemption draweth nigh, my friend. Your freedom, that victory that you so need. The Lord said, the redemption, redemption, redemption. Thanks for those who are joining with me, those who have come for the first time. Good morning, my sister Paula Wellington. It's been a while. Good morning to you. Morning blessings. Morning strength to you.

As my testimony this morning, you ask me how I know he lives. It's because he lives within my heart. He lives within me. You know, Jesus said, guys, you've got to understand this, that the kingdom is both present and future. Yeah, the kingdom of God is present and its future. The kingdom is within you, the believer. The kingdom of God is within us. So the power of God, the demonstration of God's the divine power, the strength of his arms is within us, the word declares. So it is present. It's not over there. It's not over there. You've heard of men and the women who came and they said, oh, the kingdom is over there, or that the Lord is coming back, and they give you dates and all those things. You know, don't believe that, because no one knows the hour, no one knows the minute or the second when he will make his appearance, my friends, yes, in the clouds. Behold, he cometh, the word said, that's all it gives us, and every eye shall see him, and those who pierced him, they shall see him. So when you hear of that, people, you know, telling you that it's over there, then sometimes it's all in the making of money, that folks, I mean, get a lot of money just for saying those things. But telling you this morning that the kingdom is within us, right? Yeah. Wow, it is beautiful, this Thursday morning, as we pause to give God thanks and we pause to give God honor, yeah, on Thursday mornings. It's Thanksgiving Thursday, so

0: that is in spite of how it may feel that things are caving in and like the ground is shifting from under your feet at times, yeah, because of all that's happening in your personal space, in your personal life. The story is that it is well. Yeah, man. God is totally in charge of the affairs of man. He is never surprised about what you and I are going through. Yeah, man. God watches over us and He directs our path, you know. And just to let you know that what I believe is that everything that comes to you, everything that challenges you, God allows it to come. Yeah, he's never surprised at what you are going through or about what you're going through. He's always there. He is that all-seeing eyes knows exactly where you are this morning in terms of our lifespan and in terms of the challenges that we are facing this morning. God knows exactly where we are. Yes, whether we are halfway through it, whether you just started or halfway through it, or if you are getting to the light, you're seeing the light in the tunnel and knowing that you're almost at the point of a breakthrough. And so what God is asking us to do, ladies and gentlemen, is to trust Him at this moment. Yeah. Put your confidence in God, because the same God who allowed all of this to come to you, yeah, the same God is walking with you through all of those life circumstances. So there's really, really no need to be worried. And I'm not saying that or taking that lightly, because I know that people get worried, right? I know that fear comes upon all of us. Fear and torments comes to attack all of us, no matter who we are or how long we're in church or how long you live in the community. Fear at times just come unexpectedly. And sometimes, you know, it's not like you're afraid of that person or that person, but sometimes it is an attack upon your body, you know, where you just suddenly losing your health. And fear comes upon you in such a manner that you begin to worry and can't sleep and all of that. So the best of us, ladies and gentlemen, encounter fear, right? Yeah. And if that spirit of fear is given place and space, then it becomes dominant, then it will take you out. Fear has torments. And wow, this morning I am believing God for the covering of minds, of your mind. God has not given us a spirit of fear, but of power, of love, and soundness of mind. I'm saying to us that God knows exactly where we are on this journey right now. It's no surprise to Him. I'm asking that we trust Him, that we put our hands in the hand of the man who still the waters, the one who calm the raging seas. I ask that you place your hand in His hand and watch God, right? Because He has the power to walk with us through the fire, through the flood, in the den of lions. God has the power, ladies and gentlemen, yeah, to sustain, to keep you, to preserve each of us, regardless of what we may be going through. For some, it's a bitter divorce, and your fear is saying that you're going to lose everything. You're going to lose your children. You're going to lose your house. You're going to lose your home. You're going to lose everything. Your money in the bank will be gone, and all of that, because it's a bitter situation when spouses have to walk away from each other.
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0: Minister Claver Chowder, Minister Peninsulin, Minister Dwight Chowder, Stacey Elevated Wilson, Minister O'Dane Roden, Brother Rudy and Marsha Jack. 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
5: We choose. We don't fight every battle that come our way. No, man, you don't want to even answer them. If they say some things, it may hurt your feelings, you know. Hurt our feelings. A lot of things have been said that hurt my feelings. And sometimes when I hear it, I just want to say, I don't want to hear it. You know, if somebody come and say, you know what that one say, I want to say, please don't tell me. I operate better if you don't tell me the negatives that you hear and what people say about me, right? So there are battles that you don't have to fight. You don't get entangled in some things. You walk away from it. And when you walk away, then your strength is manifested, because all the enemy wants you to do, you know, is to answer back. Yeah, when you answer, and then they're going to say, oh, and them said I'm a Christian and all that. One little thing you have to say. And they're going to say, oh, and them said I'm a Christian and then go to church. That's why I'm not going to church, you know, because I'll be a hypocrite down there. Hey, I've got news for you. Jesus down at the church where all the hypocrites are. He walks among us. So for people who said that, you know, they're not going down to that church, they cause a pure hypocrite down there. They don't know themselves and what they want you to do in your workplace, you know, because a lot of these things happen in the workplace where people just want a response. They say it, they throw it, yeah, they whisper it, because he wants you to respond. And no, you don't have to respond to what all the things that people say. If the supervisor comes and asks a question, then you can stand up and answer the question. And you answer respectfully, yeah, because you are a child of God. You answer respectfully. Yeah, you're not in a fight. Some people, they behave like they're always in a fight. The way they answer, you're always in a battle. No, man. Save your energy for some other stuff, some bigger stuff. You don't need these little small fires around you. Everywhere you go, fire blazing. You don't need that, you know. Save your energy, yeah, man, for your sake, for God's sake, and for your family's sake. You don't want to go home and you're all torn up because of what happened at work, and you have to be fighting battles. Yeah, sometimes you need to say a big hello to everybody. Just walk in the workplace in the morning and say, "Good morning, oh everybody," and they're gonna open their mouth. Some going to, "What wrong with her this morning? I wonder where I'm going. Maybe she got a raise." Yeah, man, let them think like that, you know. But you need to surprise people. Don't let them think that you are fighting little battles. No, man, you got a bigger fight. You got Goliaths to face. Yeah, you've got bigger wars to fight. You've got the Moabites and the Amorites and the Hittites and the and all of them. You have them to battle, so you don't have to be engaged in those little itty bitty fights, right? You have to have energy to pray for your family and for your marriage. Yeah, don't let the enemy wear you out. Daniel said that. Daniel said in these last days, what is going to happen is that the enemy, yeah, want to wear out the saints, make you tired. Yeah, make you feel like you don't want to go to get up and go to church. That's what the enemy is trying to do, to wear us out. That because every little thing said, you feel like you just got to go defend yourself. You don't have to defend yourself to nobody. If they want to talk, let them talk. You know, when I get into meetings or having conversation and one person is just talking, then I just go silent, because when I'm in meetings, you know, I go into meetings for a dialogue. I don't go for one person to dominate and keep talking. Sometimes I want to excuse myself from the meeting, because if one person feel like they know everything, then it does. Why am I there? You know, so I really go silent when somebody is dominant and them one talking. And if you say, "Excuse me, may I say something?" They fire off and they fire off again. And you're talking and they're talking, and they had 5-10 minutes to talk. Yeah, you don't have to defend yourself. No, my friends. You just need to know who you are. I'm grateful to be here with you this morning. I'm sure you have a story to tell. I'm sure you know that this is the battle of the ages. And sometimes this is what it takes. Good morning. Good morning to you.

0: That's what it takes, ladies and gentlemen. Sometimes, wow. Challenges come just for you and me, walking, climbing those mountains. That's true. Sometimes it is the desert places that you and I have to walk just to go through. Sometimes it's a valley so dark that we can't even see our way. And the challenges in the valley drives us to our knees. So, you know, we have to pray. We don't complain. There's a lot of things we could complain about, but we really, really, really don't have to spend the whole day complaining. These things drive us to our knees, because really and truly we have nowhere else to go, but to the Lord when the mountain stands before us, or when the Goliaths come before us. We really have nowhere else to go but to go to the Lord, take it to him in prayer, of course. Pastor Owen Z. Martin here, and it's Thursday morning, taking the show to you, my friends, this morning, walking with you. It's a morning of empowerment, right? Yeah, it's a morning of facing our challenges, and I mean personal challenges. And sometimes the personal challenge may even become a church challenge, and or a community challenge, but it's facing the challenges that we encounter from time to time as human beings, making our way on journeys like we are on this morning. Yeah, we encounter some real hard stuff along our journey, and so I come to talk to you. I come to hear and to get a response from you on this Thursday morning. Yeah, we are grateful that we can talk together and learn from each other and strengthen each other. You share your thoughts, I share my thoughts. I'm live with you in studio, and you can catch up with me at 718-374-5999. Right? That's 718-374-5999. That is my number in studio, 718-374-5999. And we can have conversations as we make our way through the morning. So you feel free to call me, Pastor Owen Z. Yeah, that's me, Pastor of Life Worship Center, Church of God of Prophecy, Bronx, New York. Don't be afraid or intimidated. We can have a conversation together on this morning radio, so that by the time my brother CJ and Queen Bee Dr. Ivy comes in, then there will be at least a little strength, some strength that you will have to say, I could deal with this, I could deal with that. I'll leave that one for another day. I will not approach that battle this morning. I'm going to leave it for next week, man. By the time next week comes, who knows? Then the Holy Spirit take care of that, and you don't have to bother fight it, because the Lord has a way of dealing with things, before it really comes to us. So, but whatever may be going on, the story you have, we can talk about it this morning, and I would love to hear from you wherever you are. Even a good morning, good enough, fine. You don't want to talk and you want to say, good morning, Pastor Martin. I'm calling from wherever. It's a blessing to be with you. Thanks be unto God for his gift. Those who are listening from Jamaica, I say good morning. You are in Canada, I say good morning to you. Blessings on you. Canada. I've got great friends over there. I want to say good morning, JB. In Canada, pleasant morning to you and the family. You're really blessed of the Lord. My friend, Pastor Gerald Williams. Good morning to you. my brother and my friend. I forgot only yesterday to say what's the name of your church over there in Canada. So I could tell the folks who are listening in Canada where they need to go and come hang out with you any day that you have church. They could come and have a, you know, be blessed of the Lord. I met Pastor Gerald in our General Assembly just some days ago, some weeks ago. I met him, and a good man. Yeah, man, a good man. I feel like I know him long, long, long time ago. That's how I feel, like I know him long time ago. Like we grew up together down in Clarendon, but he's from Maypen up there, so Guinep Tree. And let me run to my phone lines, all right? Good morning. Morning.
1: Good morning, Bishop Martin. Happy Thursday. I'm calling from the Bronx. Have a blessed day.
0: You know, I got a good morning for you yesterday, you know, and the person said to send love to you. And, but they, when I saw it, we were like ending the program, because I think you called toward the end. So I didn't get to share it with you that your teddy bear said to tell you, send you love and blessings and all that, and that she's enjoying Jamaica and all kind of thing. You know, she's having a great time out there. So message passed on.
1: Thank you, teddy bear. And, you know, I missed her on Sunday night. You know,
0: really?
1: So, you know, Sister Dottie, you know, coverage. She had a double arm, so, you know.
0: So I don't think Sister Dottie can only fill Sister Dottie's space.
1: Oh, no. No, that hug that she gave me that hug for teddy bear and herself.
0: Oh, Sister Dottie gave you a hug for a teddy bear?
1: Yeah, because she was there.
0: Okay.
1: You know,
0: I took it.
1: Her before.

0: I saw you.
1: Mm-hmm.
0: Yeah, she was there before you.
1: Long then. Before me, too. Long before. I was like the last one.
0: And herself.
1: Oh, Sister Dottie gave you a hug for a teddy bear?
0: Yeah, because she was there. Okay. You know, I saw her before I saw you.
1: Mm-hmm.
0: Yeah, she was there before you.
1: Long
0: then.
1: Before me, too. Long before. I was like the last one to show up on Sunday evening. All done.

0: like a toothpick.
1: What if they had broken it? Oh my God, I tell you, someone would have to lift her off the other foot, because...
0: I am thanking God. She go around, and I'm telling you, she don't sit down. I didn't see when she sat down.
1: I saw her sitting down, you know, but she had to walk in and make this statement, you know. But I came after her. Not that I wanted to make a statement, you know. I was tired all day. And so I came in kind of late, you know, and... I know what happens when you walk in late. Everybody sees you because everybody saw me, and I had to be waving to this one and waving to the other and all that. So I'm learning that maybe that's what Donna enjoys. You know, Donna just enjoy coming in late and everybody's looking at her. Next time I won't be late. I'll be early.
0: With your signature. the socks. Wow.
1: Oh, come on, Sister Sonia. Sister Sonia.
0: And at the Jerk Fest, you had on that hat. No, that was the white one. But you had another one, like a Jamaican one. Yes, so I saw you in that.
1: In the hat? Or Jamaican socks?
0: Is it socks? I think it's the socks, yes.
1: I didn't know people look at socks, you know. I didn't know people look at socks. Especially women look at socks and they look at shoes because, you know, when I learned that the other day when I was away, my sister took a picture of her pastor's socks and shoes. I didn't know that people do that until... You know, and then Sunday night when you came around and you touched my socks, I said, oh, my God, you know, it's a thing.
0: It's a statement.
1: I didn't know that. I didn't know. I wonder how many other people look at socks and see, you know,
0: I noticed it, too.
1: Yes, I didn't know that it was such a significant thing where, you know, the ladies look at the socks and say, whoa. I had no clue. I had no clue until I saw my sister. She showed me a picture of her pastor's socks. And the pastor was sitting on right there, you know. And she, look at this, bro.
0: Pastor's
1: shoes look like a sailboat, look like a submarine. So she really wanted to show the shoes, that the shoes look like a submarine, you know.
0: But she just said the socks.
1: And she showed me the socks, you know. I mean, wow. I wonder if people do that to other pastors, though. You think so?
0: Yes.
1: Or it depends on who the pastor is.
0: Yes, yes. Like a bishop like you, you know, just down to earth, you know. Just, we can do things like that. But some of them, they're unapproachable. That's the word.
1: Unapproachable.
0: Yeah.
1: Mm-hmm.
0: Yes.
1: Yeah. Okay.
0: Respect.
1: I wonder if they take a picture of the priest socks, see?
0: Right. God bless you, Bishop. I'm listening.
1: I have one other question before you go, you know. Can I ask you one other question? Right? It's a big question, but you could answer it how you feel and want to answer it, right? Because... we had a good study last night, and we were talking about Christians abstaining, or what you call it now, staying away from tobacco, opium, other medicines, you know, other things that could be used as medicines. And it was said that we must only use those things if it is prescribed by a doctor, medical doctor, right? Which I do believe in, because, you know, it's one of our church's advice teaching that it must be so. But there are people who take him, I mean, who do it, who smoke and so on, and maybe take a little bit of that green, I don't know if it's green or dry, the weed and all that. Christians do it too, you know, they drink the tea and those things, and also they do a little bit of drinking, you know, they drink wine and those things. I want to ask a question to everybody this morning. You know, how do you feel about it, though? Especially

0: Christians who drink, you know, I'd love to kind of hear the thoughts of people who go to church and people who are members of church out there, how they feel about, you know, the drinking thing, yeah, and whether or not it is a good thing to do as a child of God. Is it okay? Is it not okay?
1: Okay. You know how this is, it's individual. Mm-hmm. And, you know, you get criticized of everything that we do. Mm-hmm. So on my part, I think it's a no-no. Mm-hmm. To be put alcohol in your body. Mm-hmm. First of all, you know, the Holy Spirit lives inside. Mm-hmm. Hallelujah, inside of us.
0: Yeah.
1: So why are you gonna mix alcohol, mm-hmm. that spirit with the Holy Spirit?
0: Mm-hmm. Yeah.
1: That lets you. Some people, they do it excess and they lose their mind. They don't do the right thing.
0: Mm-hmm. Right. Yeah, true. And I love your answer. You know, I, you know what I feel good about? Whenever I go to the doctor, right? And they're asking me questions and they'll say, do you drink? You know, and I'm proud to say no, you know.
1: Me too.
0: And the doctor, sometimes some of the doctors say, not even little social drinking. And I said, no, I don't drink, period. I don't drink. And they ask me, do you smoke? And I said, no. And one or two times the doctor raised their eyebrow and looked at me, you know, you don't smoke? I said, no, I don't drink. I don't smoke.
1: Oh, yeah. Amen.
0: And I really feel proud about it whenever I am asked and I can say no, you know. And it's just a good thing in areas where they say, you know, you are you married? And I say, yeah. How many times? And I say, one time. And they will look up, you know, because it looks like those things is not... it don't really happen in and around about us, and the doctors are expecting you to say yes, you drink, and yes, you smoke, and you know, yeah. But I for me, I feel really good when I could say no, I don't. And I want some time ago, I told the doctor, I said, last time I smoked was when I was 15 years old, and I never drank since then, never ever. I think I overdosed that time when I was 15, you know, Sister Sadia. And when I was heading home, I saw four roads. I was walking home, you know, four roads, I kid you not. And I was trying to walk on all four. I was lifting up my foot, them, and you should see me stumbling. That night, I walked through my grandmother's yard, and I went straight into this mango tree. Boom! I, you know, hit up my head in the mango tree. And I could never sleep that night. I twist, I toss. I feel like things was biting me all over my body, you know. And then the Sunday morning, I woke up and I vomited. In the islands, we say, I vomit, you know. I vomit, meaning that you vomit. And I never, ever, ever... at that again. I was 15. I got saved at 17, but never had that sit down and say I'm drinking like that, you know. But I know that many Christians does it, and I'm wondering what kind of testimony is that to your co-workers and your friends and all that, who you want to invite to church, yet, you know, you sit with them and you drink.
1: Yeah, you know, that's for sure.
0: You know, it's my thoughts, you know. And mind you, we're not condemning nobody.
1: No, you know. So,
0: yeah, man, just a simple question I wanted to ask this morning. And I thank you for your answer.
1: Amen. Mm-hmm. But let me tell you something about myself.
0: Yes.
1: You know, when I used to, you know, work, and you know, you got your paycheck. Mm-hmm. You know, you say, well, oh, you have to put, you say we put it back in Jamaica, you know.
0: Put
1: you
0: it back.
1: You know, you get the chilies, the egg, the oats, and those things. But I become a Christian, God save, and, you know, I have, oh, glory to God, hallelujah, Jesus,
0: amen.
1: Hallelujah. You know, I don't do that anymore.
0: Mm-hmm.
1: I just get a Guinness and mix it up and
0: Right.
1: I know some people that when they make the carrot juice, they put a dragon on.
0: Mm-hmm. I heard about it. I don't do that.
1: Yes. You know, for myself, I'm just talking about
0: Yeah,
1: me.
0: Man. Yeah, man.
1: Yeah. I don't know alcohol, no.
0: Mm-hmm. Wow. Thank you for that.
1: Bishop, have a blessed Thursday and God bless you.
0: I appreciate you so much. Thank
1: Praise
0: you so
1: much. Hallelujah.
0: Thank you so very much.
1: That's
0: wow.
1: It.
0: God bless you. Amazing morning. Amazing morning. 718-374-5999. So the real question is, you know, the Christian believer and alcohol. Yeah, talk to me. Love to hear from you.

Good morning, my sister Jenny Blessed. Good morning to you. Good morning, sister Barlar. Happy Thursday morning to you.

Love to hear your views at 718-374-5999. Yeah, you say, but Pastor Martin, you know, and you don't listen. No condemnation here from my end. But I want to hear your view, right? The Christian and the use of alcohol beverages, you know, yeah. 718-374-5999. I'll tell you what I believe. If it's not you. Simply because I know that there are those who

maybe, you know, they'll take the, let's say, you know, a person who smoke the weed, and they say that they smoke because it helped them to feel settled. Therefore, they build up a kind of a dependence upon it. And there are those who drink, Christians now too, and they say that they, you know, it helped to settle them and all that. I don't know. Don't you feel like children who sees their parents doing all that are going to want to grow up and do the same thing even before they get to the age, you know, of because there is an age, I don't know what age it is, that they are permitted to go and to purchase alcohol beverages. Somebody need to help me with that. But yeah, there are those who will hide behind the scenes when mom and dad is not home because they know where it is stored. Let's talk about the alcohol. And they'll go take a drink, you know, especially if their friends come over and mom is not there or dad is not there. And that could be the beginning of a lot of things, you know, a lot of things that just begin to spiral downwards into what could be a life that is disturbed. Children do live what they learn. I know that, right? So, wow, I personally believe that one has to be careful when it comes on to that. 718-374-5999. That's my number this morning. Don't go to sleep on me. I know you're listening. Call me up and let's talk.

0: It is a good morning. Good morning. How are you?
1: I'm fine, thank you, Bishop Martin. Happy Ben Johnson Day.
0: Happy Ben Johnson Day. What does it mean?
1: I know you don't remember that time when Granny also said today is Ben Johnson Day.
0: Of course I remember. My grandmother said that. My mother said that. Sister Maudie said that. That Sister Maudie who lived, elderly lady who lived right there. You know, it was one big open yard. There was no wire fence. And so we were easy to cross from one yard to the other. We run through as little kids. So Sister Maudie would say, it's Ben Johnson Day, especially if we go over there looking at little food as children. Or my grandmother will say the same thing. Or my mom would say the same thing. It's Ben Johnson Day, you know. What does it mean, though?
1: That's what I come into you with now. Why it is also called Ben Johnson Day? Because that day is a special food, is a personal breakfast Granny used to cook.
0: And Ben Johnson,
1: because it called a day that Granny never have no money.
0: Oh, okay. Wow.
1: So we used to get fried dumpling, a little red herring, and some hot chocolate tea.
0: In the morning or evening?
1: In the morning for breakfast.
0: Oh. And then what in the evening?
1: And then what in the evening, sometime we will get little barefoot rice and peas, cook up with some chicken back.
0: But that takes money.
1: That's it now, because you can't go pick some hockey.
0: Okay, true.
1: Mm. And you can't run down and Mr. Mandel shop and go buy 1/4 pound of red herring and 2 pound of flour if you've even gone so far.
0: I would trust it, not sure.
1: You can't trust it. You can't trust it. I said you're not here because the shopkeeper was a hard time.
0: Wow, golden days those were, right? Those were
1: golden. Because my grandfather used to sell at Jana Wang supermarket. You remember Jana Wang supermarket?
0: Yeah. Mm-hmm, mm-hmm.
1: My grandmother used to sell fruit out there. A lot of fruit, tangerine, orange, and those things right there.
0: Mm-hmm.
1: And that's how I becomes used to work. There was a pick-up out at 50. You remember pick-up out?
0: Pick-up out?
1: Yes, that's Chinese gambling. Where they use a red marker thing and with that paper thing.
0: Oh,
1: that's gambling.
0: Yeah. Okay, yes.
1: That's my first time working as a girl at 17 years old, working with Chinese in that pick-up head office.
0: I'd forgotten totally about that pick-up thing. I haven't heard it in 40 years.
1: Memories faster, Martin.
0: Oh, Jesus. You know, as you say that, I was sitting in my vehicle yesterday at Palm Tree, and a gentleman came up to me. He looked like he's from what they call, or where they call, Middle East, right? And he came to the window, knocked the window, and he held up a little paper. And I said, "What's that for?" He said, "Can I read your palm? You know, can I read your palm to see if you..." I said, "What?" Because I wasn't expecting it. It kind of caught me off guard. And I said, "What?" He said, "I want, you know, I'll tell you if you're happy or you're sad." What have you
1: said? Palm reader.
0: Yes, and it's the first time in my life.
1: Let me pray for you.
0: But I said first, if you're going to read my palm, sir, you have to tell me what was I doing yesterday at this time. I want to hear that first. Tell me what I was doing yesterday.
1: Oh,
0: I said, tell me.
1: Can he tell you?
0: No, you know.
1: I tell you, I'm a liar. I see it.
0: And he stood there. He said, "No, I just want to tell you whether you're happy or you're sad." And I said, "I'm not interested. Thank you very much."
1: My grandson came in the other day. Grandma said, "Give me $100." My lady said, "If I give her $100, she give me $5,000. I said, "In the name of the blood of Jesus, I'm scam."
0: I will rebuke you.
1: I in the name of the blood of Jesus, you don't have to stand that way.
0: I mean, it got me off guard till, you know, all I could say to him is that, tell me what was I doing this time yesterday? And if you can do that, I'll let you read my palm, you know. But he wasn't able to tell me.
1: Nothing.
0: He's a scammer. Yeah, he's a scammer, man. And, you know, this is why we have to be alert as believers, you know, as Christians.
1: Yes, but the Bible tells us, you know, in Matthew 24, you know, he said, beware of those false teachers and those false preachers. They tell you, you know.
0: Yeah.
1: And if you read the word of God, we cannot go wrong.
0: That is so true.
1: They are all dear bishop, Pastor Martin. They are out there, and there are more of them coming because time is very hard.
0: That's true.
1: So they're trying to look money all over the place. Mm-hmm. And you're posting the right way. Tell me what I did yesterday.
0: Yeah, what was I doing this time yesterday? If you can tell me that, so I'll let you read my poem. But he was a name. I think I got him off guard too when I said that to him. You know, so he was there, him stand up and stared, and I said, listen, I'm not interested. Thank you very much. And he walked away. Yeah, but I imagined, you know. But tell me though, sister, what am I talking about though?
1: Prime Minister Benz Brown.
0: Okay. Minister
1: I elaborate, you know, and read the scripture over Street Ruler every Sunday, Bishop Martin.
0: Okay.
1: So when I came from church, because the program is in the evening. So one day I was reading the scripture and elaborate on the scripture. So one of the guys over there, he's drinking. I'm coming to that drinking place.
0: Yes,
1: he's
0: yes.
1: drinking. So hear him. Oh, Shana Minister Brown, a Prime Minister Brown, dog.
0: That's promotion, if you ask me. You know.
1: Robert Tito says, Shannon Minister Brown, you don't want to bring the word. I'm Prime Minister Brown.
0: Prime Minister Brown, what you mean? Of course.
1: Exactly. I sister Sonia love. I still greet what I have to greet, but I come into the drinking thing. I hear your and sister Sonia love. He's speaking.
0: Yes.
1: There's a song, you know, we always sing in church. And my pastor, Pastor Bennett, loved that song so very dearly. And he said, search me, oh God.
0: Yes,
1: and all my thoughts I pray.

0: Bishop Martin, Pastor Martin, people don't fear God again.
1: Mm, I tell you. Wow.
0: People don't fear God again.
1: Mm-hmm.
0: I born and grew in Tower Hill, and back in my days going to church in Tower Hill, mm-hmm. there was a church on Alamanda Avenue, Bishop Martin.
1: Mm-hmm.
0: And as a girl passing that church, walking barefoot,
1: mm-hmm.
0: I could stay out of door and hear the board clapping
1: mm-hmm.
0: in that church, Bishop Martin, that I walk into that church barefoot.
1: Mm-hmm.
0: Those days was, what I would have put it now, those was the back in the day church. You don't find those church, very seldom you find those type of church right now.
1: Yes, sir.
0: Very seldom. People just do what they feel like do.
1: So
0: drink, smoke, I gamble, and just go in church like nothing happened.
1: True, true.
0: Because I can tell you one Sunday I come in from church, and it's a special individual I know. I saw that lady buying the jackpot. And I'm not lying.
1: You say hello to her?
0: I said hello to her, of course, let's see that I saw her.
1: Yes, of course.
0: And I tell my pastor, I say, you know what, so I say about the jackpot. Well, I'm on the bus, you know. I just exit off the bus, you know. I want to hear your sister say they love, you know. I'm talking about if people still drink and still go in the church. They don't fear God no more, Pastor Martin.
1: Oh, have mercy, you know. Wow.
0: They still tell them little tips the same way, and then them when it's not smelling of them out, they must put some spray in them out. drink the Listerine to the smell come out.
1: I don't know, you know, but you know, seriously, what you're saying is so true. You know, considering the negative effects of alcohol, I think that every one of us as believers, Christian believers, need to pause and think about it, you know, that we are, when we drink like that, we are practicing something that will have long-lasting effects on our bodies and also our children, you know, because when the children them see we doing certain things, you know, they're going to do it too. Right?
0: Of course.
1: Mm-hmm. And
0: children live what they learn.
1: Exactly so.
0: I believe that.
1: Exactly so. And somebody's going to say, oh, well, the Bible say a little wine for the stomach's sake. You got to read the scriptures and know how to, the context of all of that. Right? There's little wine for the stomach's sake. Paul was not giving anybody a prescription when he talked to Timothy about that. Paul was saying, for what's going on in your stomach at this time, take a little wine for it. It's like you would go to the doctor, and some things that the doctor would prescribe, of course it has alcohol in there, but it is prescribed by a doctor who knows exactly what measure you should take of that thing. Right?
0: Amen.
1: And if you keep on going, then the doctor would maybe begin to think that you are now building an addiction to the whole thing. So they'll take you off that.
0: Hallelujah.
1: Mm-hmm. They'll take you off it. So Paul was really saying, you know, it's he was saying to Timothy, for what's going on with your stomach right now, you know, have a little alcohol for the stomach's sake. But he wasn't telling him to go drink, you know, and drink like that. I know some church does it for their communion and all that, but I really don't agree with it. And you know, and what if I don't agree? Hey, somebody will say, you know, but we've got to understand that it becomes a practice, you know, that
0: yeah.
1: we can pass on to our children. And an example, we are showing our co-workers that it's okay to do certain things. You know, you drink, and visually you are impaired going home, and who knows what could happen. We have seen the statistics with drunken drivers. People say, oh, but Pastor Martin, we're not drinking to get drunk and all of that. Nobody drinks to get drunk, you know. People start out with a little tips and a little taste until, before you know it, then here is what's going on in their bodies. But even away from that, you know, Minister Burns, it's what it does to one's body when you get up and each day or each weekend you're gone and you are absorbing alcohol beverages, then it is destroying your body. Yeah. And so the Christian believer must know how to apply the brakes, that you don't, this is what you don't do, especially if you are among your unsaved co-workers and all that. You're practicing something that will make them not want to come to no church because you're all there drinking and getting wild like they are. So, you know, I think every believer need to pause and listen. And like I told Sister Sonia, you know, Sonia Love, that we're not condemning nobody.
0: Nobody, no. Because we are not there for that. Because God never condemned no one.
1: There we go, you know.
0: He never. He took them up and cleaned the doctor and that said, in catch a fish and Jesus healed him.
1: Yeah. But it's something that we need to first ask ourselves the question, you know. And a lot of Christian believers have it stored up in their house, and them just have it stored up all over their house. And of course the children are going to take a taste or two, and they don't have the self-control. And once they begin to practice it, then you building in them something that could destroy their lives forever. And this is where I really feel that we need to, you know, think deeply about what we do as believers. Yeah.
0: Alcohol. That's so true. That's so true, Bishop. Mm. You know, here you're telling Sister Sonia that when you went to the doctor and the doctor asked me about smoking and drinking, I never taste a cigarette in all my life.
1: Mm-hmm. Yeah,
0: and I don't even like to smell it, because when you're on the street and you smell those people with it, and you smell it and then you dry in the smell, because the after effects is worse than when you smell the what real one, you know that?
1: Mm-hmm. Right, of course.
0: Yeah.
1: You know, secondhand smoking, it destroys you. And
0: amen.
1: It's something that we don't really talk about, and we may lose a lot of people this morning because they don't want to hear this and what have you.
0: But is the truth have to be said?
1: Yeah, but we don't want to, we're not condemning nobody.
0: We're just talking about, they're talking the real thing, because you have a lot of people going to the house of God and they still drink and smoke, and it's not lies, it's truth. Mm-hmm. It's the truth and nothing but the whole truth.
1: Mm-hmm. So true.
0: It's the truth and nothing but the whole truth.
1: Wow.
0: Yeah, it's true.
1: Amazing. I'm racing up to the top of the hour.
0: Yes. Blessings to each and every one. Blessings to your wife, and blessings to Brother CJ, Minister Ivy, and the Raider, Sister Sonia Love, Sister Dati, Sister Donna Marie, Elder Needham, the all 9 yards.
1: Ah, it was good seeing you on Sunday. Yeah.
0: And myself too. And Sister Sonia said, when you spread across your legs, I saw the white socks, and I came over and hugged you up. It's a son of love that easy though. When I was at the park that day, she saw me with two of DJ African flags in my head bag. She said, "What's their party?" She's funny.
1: I tell you.
0: God bless you, Bishop. Nice talking with you.
1: Nice talking with you too. God bless.
0: A blessing.
1: Happy Thursday. Happy Ben
0: you
1: Johnson.
0: You too.
1: Day.
0: Happy Ben Johnson Day.
1: Wow. Most amazing folks in the entire world, ladies and gentlemen, I tell you.

Sister Jean, short sister, good morning. Morning time to you. Good morning. Morning, Sister Den Den. And the entire concourse crew. Morning going on to all of UNU. Thursday morning. Minister Brown Ben said it's Ben Johnson Day.

0: now I need a miracle.
1: Get ready, get ready, get ready. It's here for the first time when Pastor Tanisha presents her first annual dinner banquet at Eastwood Manor.

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5: 234-8856. That's a Jerry. And then if you want to tailor in alteration or poster in this, you know, call Rolly. Yes, 646-538-2734. When we say Razor Express, them bad, then turn up. Your head are going to look distant, then gone.
6: Answering questions that could expose him to accusations of lying under oath. Though he received a pardon in early 2025 from Democratic President Joe Biden, some Republicans pursuing a year-long campaign for his arrest had suggested that he could still face charges for any perjury committed during yesterday's hearing. The scientist who helped lead the nation's COVID-19 response was subpoenaed to testify under oath by Republican Senator Rand Paul of Kentucky. That was local and international news on GGFM. It's now time for sports.

0: in sports this morning. Ajay Gill created history on Wednesday when he won Jamaica's first ever men's long jump gold medal at the Commonwealth Games CWG. Shot putter Lordrica Cameron claimed a bronze medal at Scotstoun Stadium in Glasgow, Scotland, as Jamaica's medal tally went up to 4, inclusive of 3 gold and a bronze, at the 23rd edition of the Games. Romain Beckford and Demario Prince had opened Jamaica's medal count on Monday with goals in the men's shot put, or made that the men's high jump and the 110-meter hurdles, respectively. Expectations are high for more medals on Thursday with finals in the women's triple jump and discus throw competitions. Now, Jamaica Kings Men has announced that noted international coach Grant Banbird will lead the team's coaching staff for the 2026 Republic Bank Caribbean Premier League, with the coaching unit boasting a wealth of experience and talent as the franchise eye the 2026 title. Head coach Branburn, who represented New Zealand at the Test and One Day international level, has had significant success in the coaching ranks since retiring more than 20 years ago. That's the complete news package on GGFM 90.1. I am Cindy Martin. Thanks for staying tuned. The next newscast will be at 12 midday.
1: Radio. Hey, this is Essia from London. I just wanted to say big up to Pastor Martin. I pray that God gives him long life, good health. He's an amazing person.
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0: so much thanks and so much praises this morning, and welcoming you right back on a Thursday, Ben Johnson Day morning. Good morning. Good morning. Morning, and thanks to those who have been walking with me from 6 a.m., still riding along with me, taking you up to 9 o'clock. I am so thankful for the blessings of the Lord that makes rich and addeth no sorrows at all. God is a good God. Yes, He is. He's God in the fire furnace, God in the lion's den. He's God of the whole creation, and He always will be God. Let me run to my phone lines to say hello and good morning to my sister, Alisa Afflict. Right? Yeah.
1: Good morning. Hi. Good morning, Pastor. How are
0: you? Good morning. I am good. How about you? Where have you been? Oh, my God. Were you out in the Mediterranean on some cruise or something?
1: No. I was in Europe. I was in Paris. What? And I was in Belgium.
0: Unfair.
1: I had an amazing time.
0: So unfair. So unfair. You should have taken us with you. You know,
1: I know.
0: How is Belgium, yes, though? Because, you know, when I was a little boy growing up, I was like 10 years old, and I dreamt that I was in Belgium. Never heard the name before, but in the dream, I heard Belgium, you know, Belgium. And I saw myself on a little country road, seriously, you know, in the dream. And I was sitting under this tree. The tree had a big stone under it. Yes. And I sat on that. I was sitting on that stone, and it felt so real, so real. So I grew up saying that I have to go to Belgium. I believe that there's a little tree right there with a stone under it. That I have to go and find it myself. I got to go find that tree with the big stone and to sit down on it. It's on a country road. That's what it is. So one of these days, I'm going to go Belgium to see what's going on. Happy to have you back, though. Happy to have you right back with us, safe and sound.
1: Yes. I had a wonderful time. However, we were in Belgium. We were in the city. We were in Brussels, one of the biggest cities. So it wasn't any town, so I wouldn't be able to, you know about any stone or stuff like that. We were Brussels, right?
0: You know,
1: yeah, right in the little tourist area, and had our Belgian chocolate and, you know, all that good stuff. But we spent most of our time in Paris, learning the culture, visiting, you know, the Eiffel Tower, the Arc,
0: amazing,
1: and so many other. Yes.
0: You know, I think the only person who can find that country road and the stone is me. Yeah.
1: Yes.
0: If I had told you to go look for it, you wouldn't know where to look, you know. So I'm the one who I feel have to go to Belgium and rent a car and go out in the countryside.
1: And go find
0: that tree and the rock that is under it, and I want to go sit down on that rock. I felt like I was there before. That's how it feels, you know.
1: Wow.
0: Oh, my God. But I'm happy you had a great time, and you are back with us right here on the morning.
1: Yes.
0: I missed you Tuesdays.
1: Aww.
0: Yeah. I was away too, you know. The week when you texted me, I was in Orlando at a general assembly that our church had. People from all over the world was there. Thursday, Friday, Saturday, and Sunday. It was an amazing week just hanging out and talking and getting the different languages and hearing the different stories from around the world. It was really amazing. Our church is in 135, maybe 136 nations now, because we welcome some new churches. I think we welcome 3 new churches. So we're like in 138 nations now around the world, right?
1: Beautiful.
0: Yeah, man. So it was just amazing. I had a great week, and I look forward to going back in 2028, I think the next one would be. So how are things going? Housing, how are things going in renting, how are things going? Tell us what's happening so we know exactly what we need to do.
1: All right, so, you know, I'm back. I started working right away at a real estate market. Mm-hmm. It's still a good time, you know, if you're looking to buy, if you're looking to sell. I'm a licensed real estate broker here in New York. I have a master's degree in real estate finance. I'm also a licensed contractor. So anything real estate, I'm your girl. Real estate market is still booming. It's still New York. Mm-hmm. I mean, you can't lose. It's still New York. It's still one of the most vibrant real estate markets in the world. Our interest rate fluctuates, so sometimes activities slow down a little bit, you know, based on how interest rate is and, you know, the current situation of the country. But other than that, it's still the best market, in my opinion.
0: Beautiful.
1: Today's tip, you know, I usually call in and give my tips. My tip today is for landlords who are considering programs. You know, you have several different types of programs. You have FEPs, City FEPs, several different types of Section 8. And it's important to know the timing of each program. First of all, you need to educate yourself about programs because, you know, we like to educate our clients. We're not just trying to sell you a house or, you know, throw tenants at you. We like to educate you. So with programs now, it's very important to know the different timelines. I won't go into all of them because obviously we don't have the time, but I will just give you one example of, like, for example, City FEPs. City FEPs is a program that works with a specific timeline.
0: What is it? If what is it called?
1: City FEPs.
0: City Fest?
1: Yes, City FEPs. It's C-I-T-Y F-H-E-P-S.
0: Okay, alrighty. Okay, go ahead.
1: Yeah. So that program now, say you identify a tenant and you want an August 1st lease. You would have had to submit all your documents to HRA before July 20th. So obviously August 1st lease wouldn't work for you. If you want to start today, you would have to do a September 1st lease and ensure that everything goes in before August 20th, meaning you have to get the property pre-cleared, you have to have inspection done, and fill out all the landlord forms. So, landlords, if you know your property will become available September, because, you know, you have some little painting to do, you maybe need to change a few cabinets because of your previous tenant's wear and tear or damages, contact me today so I start the process now. I get it pre-cleared. I set up the inspection because, for example, pre-clearance take a week to hear back from DHS. And you might take a couple of weeks to get an inspection date. So don't wait until the apartment is fully ready for moving. You can start the process before so that you're ready in a timely manner. Programs, they work, they're wonderful, they work just like anything else. You know, it's just that if you have a broker who knows the system, then you're good.
0: Good to go. Beautiful. And so tell us where to find you just in case, you know.
1: You know, it's just that if you have a broker who knows the system, then you're good.
0: Good to go. Beautiful. And so tell us where to find you just in case, you know, landlord need to find.

0: easy to talk to, I tell you. Yeah. So don't be afraid. You pick up the phone and you make the call at 315-395-5435. Landlords out there, tenants, make sure you call too and find out the process, right? Have the conversation with Alisa, and she will walk you through step by step. So once again, the number is
1: 315-395-5435. That's my personal number. You can call me anytime or text me, and we'll talk. I'll walk you through the process, and it's very smooth. It's very easy because I do it all the time.
0: Great. We're happy that we have people like you, Alisa, who will take the time to share and the time to give the guidance that people really, really, really, really need. Happy for what you are doing. And we want to say a big, big, big thank you. Folks, aww, check her out. She's on her way to the gym.
1: Oh, yes. You know, I have to chip in the mornings. Yeah, every morning, Monday to Friday, I also teach at LA Fitness in the Bronx, Yonkers, and New Rochelle. Mm. You know, this is my therapy. I work out with my team, and we get ready for the day.
0: Wow. I think my boys go to that gym, you know. I'll tell them who to look for.
1: Mm-hmm.
0: Yeah.
1: Yes.
0: So thank you so very much. Did you go to gym while you were away, or you just ate a lot of food?
1: No, but guess what? Mm-hmm. So Paris, the culture in Paris is a walking culture, walking or riding. So normally, to be honest, when I'm traveling, I usually go on a little diet so I can lose a little 5 or 10 pounds because I know I'm going to eat a lot. For example, if I go to Jamaica and spend 2 weeks, I'm coming back with 10 pounds. So I lose it before. But when I went to Paris, I did eat a lot. But the amount of walking I did, oh my goodness, because that's the culture. In the mornings, people would be in their suits, you know, their jacket and tie. They're going to their corporate job, and they're walking or riding their bike.
0: Wow. That is called planned lifestyle, ladies and gentlemen. So even that, please to check out Alisa Afflict, and she will tell you so much things that you need to know. Happy, happy Thursday to you.
1: Thank you. Thank you so much. And we'll talk. I'll catch you again next Tuesday on my way to the gym. I call in. My way to the gym. I'll call in and give some real estate tips as usual.
0: Thanks so much. Blessings on you.
1: Thank you, Pastor. Bye-bye.
0: Alrighty. Well, good.

jealousy, you know. Jealousy, and whatever it may have been that caused him to take his wife's life and the other person, whatever it may have been, brothers, men out there, it's easier to walk away, you know. Yeah, man. Yeah, you say Pastor Martin is because you have never been there. True, never been there. But I'll tell you, it's easier to walk away. I don't know what the cause is, but, you know, if you might want to, you'll wonder if that's what he thought was going on. His wife and the other fellow. I don't know. But it's easier to walk away. It's better to walk away, guys. Yeah, man. Go back home. Pack up your bag. That's if it is not your house. If it's her house, then pack up your bag and please go find a house, you know. If it's your house, you go and sit down and have a conversation with her. Maybe she wants to leave after that, you know. But don't beat her up. Don't take no life, man.

Sometimes you wonder, you know, that elderly man, Nesbeth, in Jamaica, sentenced for, oh Lord, he's not going to come out again.

Take your time, ladies and gentlemen. I told you yesterday morning that, you know, you need to make sure that when you travel, whether you are a citizen, yes or no, well, make sure when you travel, then you have your passport up to date. It's important for you to know that because what is happening is that the Transportation Security Administration, right, that's TSA, and Immigration and Custom Enforcement, that's ICE, yeah, man, they have significantly expanded their database, their data sharing partnership to target undocumented immigrants during routine domestic air travel. So be thou careful, look out, make sure you have your documents and everything in order. I know sometimes, you know, even though you have the documents in order, then, you know, things do happen, but yeah, take care before anything happens. It is said that there are surging arrest numbers. Internal data revealed that TSA tips resulted in over 800 ICE arrests during a one-year span. Yeah, and the White House continues to pressure ICE to meet a target of roughly 2,000 daily arrests nationwide. It is the morning show right here, Pastor Owen Z. Martin, hanging out with you. It's Thursday. We have been here since Tuesday and walking and inspiring and building community. Yeah, man, making it a better place, stronger. Yeah, so that our kids can grow up in an environment that is safe. Yeah. We build the foundation and we pass on the baton to them. They come later on and they continue to build. But we've got to teach them first the importance of building. Yeah, man, building lasting friendship, relationship. We've got to teach them the right thing. Children live what they learn. If it's practiced in the home, then be assured, ladies and gentlemen, that the children is going to practice it out there. They're going to take it with them because it's happening in the home. This is how, you know, I really feel the Lord will have us to answer to what we do as parents. You know, when parents come for their baby dedication, I often say that to them, that the Lord will hold us, yeah, responsible for how we train our children, train them up in the right way. I also say to grandmothers out there, grandmom, yeah, don't keep no child while your daughter or your son gone to party all night. No. I said that right in front in their faces. Grandmother, grandfather, no, man, don't keep no child while they go gone partying a whole night and forget that they have a child, because they have a grandmother who will love the child so much that it's called enable. That's an enablement. If grandmother is always staying home, taking care of the babies while daughter, yeah, man, most times it's daughter, but there are times when it is son too. You could beat me up for that, but it's true. Most times it's daughter. Daughter gone, party, while grandmother home, struggling with children. You already raised a family, grandmother. Yeah, man. So you must be the supporting cast for your grandchild, not for you to raise them again. No, but after you raise that first daughter or first boy, and then they are gone off on a tangent, having a field day, getting more children, and you are home taking care of the ones that are already there. Grandmoms, wake up. No, grandmother, yeah, man, and grandfather too, wake up. It is a good morning here, and my phone lines are open. You can call me up, Pastor Owen Z. Martin, pastor of Life Worship Center, Church of God, Prophecy, Bronx, New York. You can holler at me. You could scream at me. You could call me and be very, very nice, you know, with me. And let's have
the conversation. It is a good morning. And I'm hoping that you will have a great day, right? I'm also hoping that after we talk, then you will have even a more excellent day where you can, you know, build something when I'm off the program. My cousin Donnie Thomas, good morning. The Concourse Crew, good morning. Auntie Mavis, good morning. Morning to Sister Paulette from the Concourse Crew. Sister Kayon, good morning. Sister Denden, morning. And to the one they call the adopted one. That is Auntie Dots. Good morning, Auntie Dots.

0: Voice of Rondell Positive on a Thursday morning, coming straight at you, Yemen, wherever you are. It is indeed a blessing, and I am grateful for you out there, ladies and gentlemen. A great blessing. All right, so talk with me. My phone lines are open. We began the conversation this morning, yay, about social drinking and partying like that, you know, for the Christian. And there are Christians who defend it, you know. Yeah, man, they defend it. Oh, nothing is wrong with drinking. And, well, I'm not condemning you. Still, if you feel like nothing is wrong, that's okay. You know, you feel like nothing wrong, no condemnation. But I want you to talk to me and tell me why you feel like nothing at all is wrong. Good morning. Good morning.
1: Good morning, Pastor Martin. How are you?
0: I am good. How about you?
1: I'm good too.
0: Yeah, who am I speaking with here?
1: You're speaking with Verona.
0: Sister Verona, good morning. How are you doing, yeah, Sister Verona?
1: I'm okay. I'm fine.
0: Yeah?
1: Yeah.
0: All things going good and well?
1: Yeah.
0: Yeah, rain falling up there?
1: Oh, yes, rain falling.
0: Yeah, getting a lot of rain, yeah?
1: Hmm?
0: You're getting a lot of rain?
1: Yes, a lot of rain. Yes.
0: And you're staying safe, right?
1: Yes.
0: Please do, please do, please do. Want you to be safe so that you can even come back and visit with us, you know.
1: Oh, yeah. Yeah.
0: People who go away from New York as a way of coming back, you know, Verona, you know that.
1: Yes, I know.
0: New York, New York. I tell you all the time that somebody said it, you know. New York, yeah. New York City, so nice, they named it twice, right?
1: Yeah.
0: New York, New York.
1: Yeah. Yeah,
0: so whenever you hear New York calling, please come on home. Yeah, man, come on. Come look for us, spend a day or two, and refresh yourself with the spirit of New York.
1: Yeah. Right?
0: Then you can go back up there. So the work thing is still going good?
1: Yes.
0: That is wonderful. That's amazing. I love that, you know, to know that that is going on for you. It's a fresh start. Yes. It's a new door open, and I want you to step out, you know, and explore that new door that has been opened for you up there.
1: Yeah.
0: And you prosper up there so much that when you come back, you could share it, you know what I mean?
1: Oh,
0: my God, Sister Verona. Tell me what you think about Christians drinking. How you think about that?
1: To me, I was listening what you're saying about, you know, Christian drinking. And now, I think when you become, a child of God, this is that. Smoke,
0: not drink. Right.
1: No, that's not right.
0: Mm-hmm. Yeah.
1: No.
0: Christians and alcohol, Christians absorbing it, you know, Friday evening, Thursday evening, like this evening, you know, gone to, hang out with their friends and drink and all that. Friday night, same thing. Wow, it becomes a habit, and at the end of the day, it's destroying the body. That's my take on it. And, you know, I really want to hear from somebody who has another twist to it and say, but Pastor, can you think about this, you know, that the benefits that one may say that they get from the drinking of alcohol beverages, you know? I'd love to hear another view concerning the matter.
1: You see, when you give your life, you know, to God, that means you change. Things that you usually do, you do it no more.
0: True.
1: That's how you change it. But if you're still doing the same thing that you don't change.
0: True that.
1: Yes,
0: true.
1: You don't.
0: You got to learn to walk away. You got to exercise self-control and all that, you know. Yeah, and that's not being judgmental against anybody, but it's being the light that we want to be. It's, you know, being the example that we want to be, teaching our children so that when we pass on to them a legacy, then it's not one that will destroy them later on. You want to pass on a legacy that, you know, that is fulfilling, one that will make you, when they practice that, then they will become, you know, better, and being better citizens of the community, and being builders of their homes, you know, being builders of their home. Because, you know, a lot of homes that has been torn down, you know, as and families that, you know, couples that walk away from, sometimes it is because of the same problem. And they can't talk to each other, they can't handle it, and so there's a breakdown in family relation. There's so much to it. It's not just the body that is being destroyed, but relationships are destroyed and all that, you know. So
1: that's true.
0: I really feel that we, as Christians, we must take care. I really think so. Wow, Sister Verona, it's always a pleasure hanging with you, talking
1: Thank
0: with
1: you.
0: You. Please come look for us down here.
1: I will come.
0: I'll tell your sister that we say big hello.
1: Okay.
0: Alrighty. What good?
1: Happy Thursday.
0: Happy Thursday, we say.
1: Okay.
0: Yes. Bye. Stay blessed. Stay
1: blessed. Okay then. Okay. Bye bye.
0: What good? What good?
1: Bye bye.

0: Running again to my phone lines. Good morning, good morning, good morning.
1: Good morning, Bishop OZ.
0: That's me. Good morning, how are you?
1: I am doing wonderful. I am doing excellent. I am great.
0: Oh, you're doing okay.
1: Alright. My eyes are open.
0: Okay.
1: My toes are moving. My hands are moving. I can see. I can talk. I can walk. I am blessed.
0: Enough things to give the Lord thanks for, not true?
1: Amen.
0: Yeah, man. That's the way it should be, that we live a life of thanksgiving and honor and praise to the Lord. That is important, you know? Yeah, you could wiggle your big toe and you realize, say, you have balance and all that. That's enough to say, God, I thank you for that. You know, you could get behind. And for those who drive around town and you drive your vehicles back and forth, you could say, God, I thank you for, you know, helping me to be aware, to be alert. I woke up in my right mind. All of that and more is a big thank you to the Lord. So how are you doing otherwise now?
1: Otherwise, huh? Well, I guess that cover it all.
0: That cover all the areas that you want to talk about, right? Christians and alcohol beverages. Tell me what you think.
1: You know, a couple of years back, I went to a convention, to Jamaica Sydney convention, and the bishop was at the convention, but McGregor wasn't feeling well, and he had us to go to emergency room. And Bishop Leith had us to read their bread after the convention there last year. His report. Bishop had us to read his report. And in the report, he was like shocked, because Bishop Leith was like, I can't believe, because if somebody didn't tell me. So in Bishop McGregor's report, it was like, he was so embarrassed with Christians going to dead yard, set up and drunk. Hashtag, I go back home.
0: Lord, that is another big story, not true?
1: Yes. He was so embarrassed, and he was at Bishop Lee was like, I can't believe it.
0: Christian people. Gone to dead yard and drink.
1: Drink and mess up themselves, embarrassed.
0: I know. You see, one of the things, you know, antidotes, if people follow my philosophy, you know, on dead yards and so on, right? Then I think we would save a lot of those things.
1: Really want to go.
0: Yeah, man, I'm going there. You follow my example and follow what I say concerning dead yards, then you save a lot of things. You save.
1: That's what happens.
0: Everybody going to the dead yard, walk with on your own plate, on your own food. Don't go there expecting. I think people have gotten, you know, we break people so bad that, you know, the family put themselves into all these expenses, and when they do that, then they have all the bills to pay at the end of the day, because people come at the dead yard, heat them very belly full. Some collect and come, they take 1, 2, 3, 4, 5, 6 red stripe beer, and they're gone somewhere where it's gonna sell it, you know. Yeah, all those things go on at dead yard, and people still is not learning that you don't have to do all that to entertain nobody. If they come in to drink, let them walk with their own drum or their own beer. Or they come and they walk with their own food to support the cause. That will show that them love you and they love your family member. And they know that you have heavy, heavy expenses. I don't care what nobody wants to say. I am not mean. I'm saying that people must be considerate, you know, that there's a lot of expenses involved here. So walk with a known food, man. That's my philosophy. And this Ben Johnson day, I say, walk with on your own a plate. Don't go nobody yard to look no food. Amen.
1: Amen.
0: And don't go drink and get drunk. And stagger to go back home to your yard.
1: Yeah.
0: Oh my God, it's embarrassing for real to see Christian brother and sister staggering going home. Can hardly drive that vehicle. That's so wrong.
1: Yeah.
0: Mm-hmm. Oh. Amen to that.
1: Yeah.
0: Oh Lordy, that's my views onto that. You know. Mm-hmm. Yeah, man. That's my view, son. What can I say? Wow.
1: Yours, you know?
0: Let's talk
1: how
0: about
1: can you tell a big man not to drink? How can you change a big man from his own thing at his age, or a big woman, you know? You can't.
0: No, I can't. It's a matter of just saying it, you know, and hoping that somebody one day will just wake up, you know? And understand how the important the bodies. My father used to smoke, you know, when we were little children growing up in our yard. Our father used to smoke. He used to smoke one light, one, and one day he just stopped. He never had another cigarette to his mouth as long, and that was years and years and years. He never smoked another cigarette. No. You know, so I really feel that big men and big women can stop. It takes a decision. It takes discipline, self-control to say that me nah go down there again. Nah go back there. Nah go not doing that again. You know, and you stick to your decision. The temptation will always come, you know. But one has to find ways and means to keep hold their decision and make it stand up that they're not going to do that again. Yeah, it's possible.
1: Yeah, I don't remember ever seeing my dad smoke. And then I had five brothers and none of them. It's just the last little one there, Robert. Mm-hmm. I see with the weed now, but none of them ever smoke. None siblings.
0: Mm-hmm.
1: 14 of us, nobody ever. Because we never see, I've never seen him smoke. We never smoke.
0: Mm-hmm.
1: So then we don't. Yeah.
0: Places where that happens, you know, the children learn it and they try it. Some parents even give it to the child, you know, for the child to taste the tea and those things, which I'm really against that. You don't give your child, you know, something because the taste, you know, if you want to know that salvation is good, the scripture said come and taste it. So the taste is so important in our relationship with the Lord, and so it is on the other side, that if once you taste something, then you go into want to go back again and again and again. That's just the natural order of life. So it is important that parents, you don't put those things to your baby's lips, you know, you're giving the baby a tip of it and all those things. It is you're creating kind of a giant, a demon, a big old elephant that a child is going to have to wrestle with when them get older. True. Yeah. Wow.
1: Yeah.
0: Well, what can we say?
1: Yeah. Let's go operation.
0: Talk to me about Operation Change, all right? Please talk to me about Operation Change, August 13th, 14th, and 15th. In Jamaica, we will be there, ladies and gentlemen. That's 3 days of empowerment for our children. We empower their lives. Auntie Dats will tell you that we don't just give away things. No, we empower them. We give our children the tools and we say, go work at it. Come back next year and let's see what's going on. As much as possible, we try to follow them through their school year to know what is going on in their lives, right? That's the way it is done. And 3 days this year, August 13, 14, and 15, we'll have people coming in to speak with them, just to empower, you know, their minds and to help them, to point them to a hopeful life and building a better community. That's what Operation Change, Let the Children Come, is all about. Yeah. And that's why we ask that you support us. After that is done, over those 3 days, Sunday is church day. We say, guys, go to church, go to church, go to church. Follow us to church too, if you want to. And on Monday, they look forward to an excursion where we take them into Kingston, places of interest that will help them when they go back to school in September. They'll be able to write their essays and all that, right? So that's what we do, building a generation, no child left behind, because we are determined to change the nation by educating our children. Amen unto that.
1: Amen. And can you add on our new addition that we have, activity that we add on since last year?
0: Yes.
1: That we visit the senior. So we chose 2 seniors from the community.
0: Yes, we're teaching them how to serve, right? We don't want them to grow up and to be selfish. So we are teaching them how to serve by taking them out on a field day, a field trip, walking, you know, yeah, man, walking the hot sun. We go into the community with them, and they will help the elderly persons, you know, an elderly mother. This year, we're looking for other elderly people in the community where the kids will go, sit down with them, talk with them, clean up their veranda, comb the air, and all that, you know, and have conversation with them and bring them gifts. So they don't go empty-handed. They leave gifts with the elderly to say that we appreciate what you have done over the many years in helping to build the community. Thank you for keeping us safe. Thank you for praying for us. Thank you for watching over us. That's the idea behind taking the kids in the community, so that, you know, they understand what it means to build a community, make it stronger, and to have respect to say hello and good morning when they pass by anybody in the community. So it's another year, and we'll be doing just that. We are asking you to help us. Please help us. Go to your Zelle. You can Zelle me at 917-769-8851. That's 917-769-8851. Help us, ladies and gentlemen. Or you could Cash App and help us to help to support the cause this year, our 6th year. Mind you, Operation Change is a registered organization. It's a registered charity. So anything you give at the end of the year, taxes, you want it back, then we give you papers so you could go and give it to your tax persons, right? Yeah. And get your, if you want to file for it. So check us out. Please call me, Pastor Owen Z, and say, I want to help you. I want to help with advancing the journey of our children. Please do. Please do. Please do. Thank you so much. It is a good morning. And we're racing up to the top of the hour. We want to say ta-ta to you, and how God bless.
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I'm telling you. Are you happy in Jesus? Are you happy in the Lord? Yes, man, I just want to just give God praise today. Yeah, man, because guess what? This is the day that the Lord has made, and we're going to rejoice and we are going to be glad in it because he has given us another day. Yes, man, not because of anything good we have done, but grace and mercy. Grace and mercy is still a plea. I'm telling you, man, grace and mercy is still pleading. So I'm just giving God thanks that we are amongst the land of the living, because so many people are not here. So many people made plans, but guess what? The plans still there to be fulfilled, but they're not around to fulfill those plans. So I'm just giving God praise today. I'm just lifting him up. I'm just giving him glory, giving him honor, and giving him praise today. Praise God. I want to bless up Bishop Martin. I salute you, man of God. Praise God, Lady Martin, Minister Paulette, Sister Dottie, the adopted one, and the Life Worship Center family. Blessings to you all. Praise God. And also to my CJ Gospel family. Blessing and love to all this family, man. All the CJ Gospel, our family. Blessings and love and greetings to each and everyone. Praise God. I just see a few people that is locked in at this time. I only see my short sister, Sister Jean, so far. So I can only big up Sister Jean, because so far only Sister Jean everything lock up. I'm telling you, man, I don't know if anybody else lock up. I don't know if knock up lock up. I don't know if Sister Barla up there in Connecticut is locked in. But what for sure, I know that my sister Jean is locked in. I'm telling you, man, God is good all the time. And all the time, God is a good God. So let us pray. Father, in the name of Jesus, as I come to you this morning, Father God, with nothing in my hand but to the cross I cling this morning, Father God, create in me a clean heart and renew a right spirit within me. Take not thy Holy Spirit from me, but restore unto me, Father God, your joy, your salvation. Praise be to God. I just want to, as I approach your throne of grace and mercy, ask you to forgive me this morning. Thank you for grace. Thank you for mercy this morning, Father God, because you said in your word, it is not your will that any should, praise be to God, hallelujah, that any should die, but all should come to repentance. It is not your will that any should die. None of us should perish, but all should come to repentance. And you send your son not into the world to condemn the world, but through him, praise be to God, the world will be saved. I pray that you will touch the hearts of men, oh God. Hallelujah. We see, oh God, you told us in the last days that the hearts of men shall be wax cold. And we can see what is going on, Father God. Oh God, how cold the hearts of mankind is. But I pray that you will touch them in an individual way, because they are not too far gone that you cannot reach them. Touch the hearts of man. Turn that heart of stone into a heart of flesh. In the mighty name of Jesus, we pray for a sick today. Oh God, you said by your stripes they are healed, and healing is your children's bread. I pray that you will touch a marriage, Father God. The spirit, oh God, hallelujah, that is harboring, oh God, over this whole entire world, this dark world, I pray in the mighty name of Jesus that your light will, oh God, hallelujah, shine through the hearts of men in the mighty name of Jesus. I pray for an unsaved right now in the mighty name of Jesus. Hallelujah. For several backslider, because you said you are married to the backsliders in the mighty name of Jesus. So I pray, oh God, that you will open some doors for some people this morning in the mighty name of Jesus. Somebody that is in need of a job. Somebody that is discouraged. Somebody that wants to give up. Hallelujah. Someone that wants a promotion in the mighty name of Jesus. Somebody right now that somebody has looked down on. Hallelujah. I pray right now, Father God, that you show them that, oh God, they are not what man said, hallelujah, but they are who you said they are. They are the head and not the tail. They are above and not beneath. And we see that mankind, oh God, can put people into a box, but I pray right now in the mighty name of Jesus that they will not throw themselves a pity party. They will come out from that box, hallelujah, that mankind wants to lock them up in, because you, Daddy Jesus, come to set each and every one of us free, the captive free.
Father God, I pray for the CJ Gospel, our family. I pray for even Sister Jenny Bliss right now in the mighty name of Jesus. Touch her from the crown of her head unto the sole of her feet. Blackie Mother, touch them in an individual way in the mighty name of Jesus. The Poppy Lady, Brother Ronald, in the mighty name of Jesus. Touch them, oh God. If there's no other time that they need a touch from you, it is now. Touch all the CJ Gospel, our family. For somebody that is afflicted with sickness, oh God, hallelujah. I pray that you will touch them, their body right now. Touch their organs. Somebody that's struggling with high blood pressure, diabetes, oh God, whatever the affliction is, in the mighty name of Jesus, they need a touch from you this morning. I pray that you will open doors for your people this morning. Somebody that needs a promotion, somebody that is living from paycheck to paycheck, I pray that you will multiply in the mighty name of Jesus. Father God, I just want to thank you as I go forth with this program. I welcome the Holy Spirit to lead and direct me to even the songs that I play, that somebody, oh God, that is in a valley, hallelujah, mighty God, will know that they won't stay down in that valley for long, because hallelujah, they will be on the mountaintop. What we all have to go through, our valley experience, whatever your valley experiences, you know, hallelujah, thank you Jesus. So I pray that we will go through our valley experience and be of good courage, knowing that God is in control. Go through that storm, hallelujah, ride it out, knowing that God is in control. For all your people that is sick, touch them, Daddy Jesus. I thank you, dear God, for what you have done and what you will continue to do in and throughout this program. Continue to bless, keep, and cover your people under your blood. In Jesus' holy and precious name we pray. Amen, amen, and amen. To God be the glory. Great, great things he has done. Great things he is still doing. Just want to remind everyone that this coming Saturday, the 1st of August, yes, Pastor Denise will be having her CD launch, and also, praise be to God, her birthday celebration. So, Brother CJ, Sister Ivy, have your tickets. The tickets are $50. So, we're asking each and everyone to just come out and support the woman of God, all right? Praise be to God. Music by the CJ Gospel Hour. Praise God. Entertainment, I will be in the house. Praise be to God. Quite a few of the family will be in the house. So, we're going to go out and celebrate with the woman of God. Yes, man, Pastor Denise, all right? Praise be to God. And also, do remember, Icon Restaurant. Yes, Sister Bala, bless up yourself. Sister Bala, Sister Jenny, bless. Praise God, my short sister. Praise be to God. Also, Icon Restaurant right there at 3048 Fenton Avenue. Yeah, man, you can just go on over there, because they're serving breakfast at this time and a whole heap of things upon the menu. Yeah, man, you have ackee and saltfish, you have kalalo, you have porridge. Praise be to God. Carmel porridge. Praise God. Hallelujah. Sea moss porridge. Yes, man. Praise God. Oats porridge, banana porridge, peanut porridge, banana and oats. Praise be to God. Hallelujah. All different kind of porridge over there, man. And all different kind of, you know, things on the menu. Fried dumpling, ackee and salt fish. Praise be to God. Kidney, liver. A whole heap of thing depending the thing, man, for breakfast. So you can just go on down there, right? And tell them that you hear it on the CJ Gospel Hour program. Sister Ivy, a top out here, never give you one finger of banana. Maybe you get one dumpling too. You never know. Maybe extra piece of yam in the plate. I'm telling you. Maybe then give extra piece of liver. I don't know. But whatever, me knows you either get a spoonful, or you get a dumpling, or a piece of banana, or a piece of yam. Something, but you'll get something. I'm telling you, man. I'm telling you. But also, praise be to God, talk about the Golden Ring Restaurant at 4342 White Plains Road. Yes, man, you can go on down there. You can ask for Sister Anne Marie. Yes, man, Sister Velma. Praise be to God. Hallelujah. And also, praise be to God. Hallelujah. Sister Jai. Yeah, man, Jai to the world. Yes, man, I'm trust me. Talk about customer service. Yeah, man, believe me, I'm telling you, man, great customer service over there. And them have a sliced fish over there. I don't know if it's sliced fish ready yet, but them have a sliced fish over there. I'm not telling you the sliced fish are happening. It's sliced fish, it's happening. Praise be to God. So just scoot on down there and say, Sister Ivy, tell me about a sliced fish. And she said to happen. So I want to taste the happening sliced fish. I'm telling you, man, I'm telling you.
Praise be to God. I don't know why this is not going on up. Praise God. Hallelujah. Thank you, Lord. For some reason, my Facebook is not coming on. Okay, there we go. There we go. There we go. There we go. All right. Yeah, man. So check out Golden Ring Restaurant, 4342 White Plains Road. Talk about Sister Nama, the candle lady. For all your candle needs, you can check out Sister Nama. Yeah, man. Not only candle alone, Sister Nama sells. Sister Nama sells. She sells Bible. She sells Bible case. She sells kids Bible. She said kids little storybook. Yeah, man. Bible storybook. Praise be to God. And now, holy poly, she sell blow. She sell horn. She sell all kind of things, man. So check out Sister Nama, the candle lady. And the number to reach her is 347-393-0835. That's 347-393-0835. Yes, man. That is the candle lady, Sister Nama. I'm telling you, man, talk about Andy Man. Yes, man, you can check out Andy the Andy Man. Any kind of work you need around your home, check out the Andy Man. Yes, man, from a doorknob, yeah, man, to anything around the house. Yeah, man, so the number to reach Andy the Andy Man is 347-922-6794. That's 347-922-6794. Talk about Kenrick, the furniture doctor. When he come up on furniture, that the man, they are the pro. Kenrick are the pro. Yeah, man. When he come up on polishing furniture, rewrapping, upholstering your chairs and cleaning them up and polishing your furniture, trust me, at the doctor you have to check, which is Kenrick the computer, the Lord of mercy, Kenrick the furniture doctor. And his number is 914-355-6402. That's 914-355-6402. That's Kenrick the furniture doctor. Talk about another doctor, which is Henry is the computer doctor. Yeah, man, I'm telling you, man. So check out Henry the computer doctor at 347-761-8772. That's 347-761-8772. Anything to do with computer. And if you think say computer dead, don't pronounce it dead. Let the professional, which is Henry, let Henry come diagnose the computer. And if Henry say dead, that means it dead. I'm telling you, man. I'm telling you. Yes, man. If Henry say it dead, that means it. Guess what? The thing dead. Yeah, man. Praise be to God. I'm trying to look for another fly. I don't know what I did with it. See it here. Yes, man. I tell him, man. Talk about Brother Claver. Yes, man. Who's having this concert? A taste of heaven on earth. Yeah, man. Just a taste. A Taste of Heaven and Earth. That's on September the 19th, 2026. Yeah, man. And where is this going to be at? I'm telling you, I'm trying to see the location. I'm trying to see. Okay, that's the Eastchester. The Eastchester. Oh, I'm telling you, man. Presbyterian, okay. The Eastchester Presbyterian Church. That's at 3154 Fish Avenue in the Boogie Down Bronx. Wolipa ministers will be on it. Yes, man. Marsha Jack. I tell her, Brother Rudy. I'm telling you, man. Minister Peninsulent. Yes, man. Praise be to God. Odin Roden. Yes, man. MC Nicole Reed. I tell him, man, a lot about this. A whole lip of ministers, man. Brother Claver himself. Yeah, man, I'm Minister Dwight Shouter, which is aka Brother Claver's brother. So, yeah, trust me, man, the Shouter family, very talented, man. I'm telling you, man, the Shouter family is very, very talented. So, you can check it out. Check it out. And also do remember, not this Sunday, next week Sunday. Yes, man, Pastor Tanisha, first annual banquet. So all road lead to Eastwood Manor. Sister Ivy, Brother CJ, having a ticket.
Praise be to God. Music by the CJ Gospel Entertainment. And your MC will be true one and only Sister Ivy. Yours truly. Yes, man. Yours truly, Sister Ivy. Yes, man. Praise be to God. And I know the banquet, you're going to turn up loud, loud, loud. Minister will be. Praise be to God. You have, praise be to God, Pastor Jabez will be one of the ministers. You have Minister Patrick Reed. And you have brother, praise God, Sir Malachi, who happens to be my son. Yes, man, he will be on it. Yeah, but you never know. Maybe Michael get a little dance. Never know, never know. Because you can't leave out. You can't work with one and don't work with the other. Because they're my twin. Yeah, man. So Michael will get a little 2-minute dance. I'm telling you, man. I'm telling you. So check it out on the 9th of August. Yes, man, at the Elegant Eastwood Manor. And it will be in the room upstairs. Yeah, man, where, praise be to God, Pastor Needham's birthday celebration was. No, was it Pastor Needham? Yes, Pastor Needham's birthday celebration. So that's when you go into the entrance where the bus stop is. And when you want to go up that set of stairs, you make that left and another left upstairs. So that's where Pastor Tanisha banquet will be, all right? Praise be to God. So we're looking to see each and every one to come out and support. I'm telling you, man, I'm telling you, God is good all the time. And all the time, God is a good God. Praise be to God. I'm looking for this song. Hallelujah. Praise be to God. But you know something? Let me just pull up anything for right now. Let me just pull up anything for right now. Anything for right now. Yes, man, because we're not worry, we're not fret, because you know why? Because Jesus Christ never ever fail us yet. I tell you, man, I tell you, never fail we yet. Never fail we yet.

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Because when we say God love never change. So we're going to be a call along the poppy lady. 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One more time from the top.

0: happy lady. Because we not worry, we not fret, because Jesus Christ never fail us yet. Blessing, blessing, blessing.
1: Blessing, blessing, blessing, Minister Ivy. Blessing, Minister CJ. Blessing, Bishop Martin and family. Blessing to Pastor Tanisha, Pastor Needham, and each and every one near and far. I want to bless up Apostle Bennett. Bless up Apostle Bennett. I'm telling you, I love you, Pastor. Pastor Bennett, I love you. Amen. And, you know, Dana, bless up yourself. And each and every one, bless up from near and far. For Connor, bless up yourself. Why do we worry? You know, why do we worry, Sister Ivy? Because it don't make no sense. Because if you worry, you would drop down dead, Sister
0: Exactly.
1: Ivy.
0: Exactly.
1: It's only God can help us. You know, it's only God can help us, Sister Ivy. Because sometimes you are worrying. You know, when I worry, you are worried. But you are worried.
0: Yep.
1: Because sometimes the things that you go to, Sister Ivy, it causes you to worry yourself. But as the song says, why worry?
0: Why worry?
1: When you can pray, you know?
0: Amen.
1: Trust Jesus, and he will lead the way. The song said, don't be like doubtful Thomas, who rests upon his own promise. But why worry, worry, worry when you can pray? And it's true. When I worry and then me just stop and me start pray, then me feel good. But sometimes the devil just make you worry, worry, worry, because sometimes some of the condition that we see we have got to. You say, God, where are you? You know, in time like this, where are you? But he's there. He's listening. He's watching, Sister Ivy, and he knows everything that is going on.
0: Amen.
1: And God not give us more than what we can bear, Sister Ivy.
0: True.
1: He doesn't give us more than what we can bear. Everybody has something with them I forgot to. My problem is not your problem, and your problem is not my problem. But every one of us has something that we go through. But why worry when we can pray? We can pray, man. We can, I pray for you, and you pray for me. And that's a beautiful thing. I'm telling you, let us just continue to trust God and realize that he is a way maker. He is a deliverer. And he will deliver us out of every situation. Unless he don't want to deliver us. But he promised that he will deliver us. He promised that he will keep us. He promised that he will cover us under his blood, under his wings. He said he's a shelter for us. My God, he said he is our refuge. He's our strength. He's our rock. My God. So why worry when we can pray? But as human, we do worry. But no, it's not good for us to worry. Because when we worry, we can get blood pressure. Everything starts going high. Sugar starts going high. Everything starts going high. You know? So let us slow down from the worrying and pray more. Prayer is the key. Pray every minute you get. That's why sometimes, every time I wake up, I say a word. Every time I turn in my bed, I wake up, I say a word. I say a prayer to God, you know, because that's the only thing that makes me feel better. Believe me, when I pray and lay down, I ask God for his covering and his protection. I mean, I just pray for myself, you know. Sometimes I pray for tears. I pray for everybody around, in and out, all about. So God is good, and let us continue to pray for each other. So God be the glory. We're going to read Psalm 49. And before I read, I'm going to pray God's blessing. Eternal God and most heavenly Father, Lord Jesus, I thank you for another day, Lord God, a day you have made, and I will say it, I will rejoice and be glad in it. My God, everything around me might not look so good, it might not look so pretty, Lord God, but I know you are in the midst to bless and to keep me and to cover me, Lord Jesus. Cover your people, Lord God, near and far, four corners of the earth this morning. Lord, those who are sick in their body, my God, give them a touch wherever they may be, Lord God. Make a difference. Give them a testimony. Mighty God, we lift up your name this morning, God. We glorify your name this morning. Hallelujah. We praise you, Lord. We adore you. We bow down before you this morning. And we worship you, Lord. You are God. Hallelujah, this morning. And we stand on your word, mighty God. Bless each and every one, near and far. Hallelujah. Bless my pastors. Hallelujah. Anywhere they may be. The family, cover them. My family, cover them. Hallelujah, Jesus. Those who are traveling, cover them, Lord. Those who are coming back from their vocation, cover them, Lord Jesus. Father God, we are depending upon you, Lord Jesus. Strengthen your people. Strengthen us this morning, God. Anywhere Minister CJ may be, if he's with his crew, Lord, I pray that you may strengthen them and cover them, protection on the road. Hallelujah, Jesus. We thank you. Continue to bless your people, Lord God, and continue to cover us, Lord. Let us be on one accord, Lord God. We have no place for the devil. Father God, rebuke Satan, rebuke every altar, rebuke every dart, every arrow. Let the fire of the Holy Spirit burn everything that is not of you this morning. We give you thanks and we give you praise. And as I'm about to read the word, bless the words and bless the heart of your people in Jesus' name. Hallelujah this morning. We give you, God, the glory. We give you the praise. Hallelujah this morning. Father God, we thank you, Lord. We thank you this morning. You are a way maker this morning. You are a deliverer this morning. And only you, God, can deliver us from every circumstances, everything that is not of you, Lord. We know that you are a deliverer, Father God. Thank you for your blessing on us. Hallelujah, this morning. We're going to read Psalm 49. Praise God this morning. Praise God. Hallelujah. Hear all this, all you people. Give ears, all you inhabitants of the world. Both low and high, rich and poor together. My mouth shall speak of wisdom, and the meditation of my heart shall be of understanding. I will incline my ear to a parable. I will open my dark sail upon the harp. Wherefore should I fear the days of evil, when the iniquity of my heel shall compass me about? They who trust in their wealth and boast themselves in the multitude of their riches, none of them can buy any means redeem his brother, nor give to God a ransom for him. For the redemption of their soul is precious, and it ceases forever. That he should still live forever and not see corruption. For he sees that wise men die like the fool, and the brutish person perish and leave their wealth to others. Their inward thought is that their houses shall continue forever, and their dwelling place to all generations. They call their lands after their own name. Hallelujah this morning. Praise God. Nevertheless, man being in honor abides not. He is like the beasts that perish. This their way is their folly, yet their prosperity approves their saying. Like sheep they are laid in the grave. Death shall feed on them, and the upright shall have dominion over them in the morning, and their beauty shall consume in the grave for their dwelling. But God will redeem my soul from the power of the grave, for he shall receive me. Be not you afraid when one is made rich, when the glory of his house is increased. For when he dies, he shall carry nothing away. His glory shall not descend after him. Though while he lives, he bless his soul, and men will praise you when you do well to yourself. He shall go to the generation of his father. They shall never see light. 20, and last, man who is honored and understands not is like the beast that perish. So God be the glory. This morning, great things God has done for us. Amen. And we have to give God the glory. We have to give God the praise. Hallelujah, Jesus. When we look in Psalm 49, it says, hear this, all you people. Give ears, all you inhabitants of the earth. It's talking about us of the earth. It reminds us that wealth, amen, status, or human achievement cannot save a person from death. Amen? So guess what? If we have wealth, if we have status, whatever we achieve cannot save us from death. Amen? No amount of riches can redeem a soul or purchase eternal life instead. No riches cannot purchase a soul. It cannot buy a soul that cannot put us into eternal life. Our confidence belongs in God alone. Amen. Our confidence belongs in God alone, who has the power to redeem and to give lasting hope. You want to find hope or lasting hope? My God, tune in to Jesus Christ, the whole of the man called Jesus, the one who died for our sins, hallelujah, this morning, the one who gave up the ghost and said it is finished. Man, redemption is paid, hallelujah, Jesus. That is the man who we should put our confidence in alone, because he has the power to redeem and to give lasting hope. Praise God. When you look at Psalms 49, he said, but God will redeem my soul from the power of the grave, for he shall receive me. Amen. Hallelujah. The Psalm exalts God as the true redeemer. Who is the true redeemer this morning? God is the true redeemer. It called us to live with eternal perspective rather than chasing temporary success. Let us chase, hallelujah, this morning after God's eternal life, Mother God. Because guess what? This temporary thing is just temporary down here. Whatever we have here is just temporary. Because guess what? We are going to leave this earth one day. We don't know when, but we know we are going to leave this earth one day. So these things are just temporary. Amen. So the psalmist is exalting us as God, as a true redeemer. And it called us to live eternal perspective rather than chasing temporary success. Amen. While earthly possessions fade, it's an earthly possession fade, you know. God's faithfulness, and we know it, God's faithfulness endures forever. We can depend upon God. We can trust him. We can put our faith in him. We can tell him things that we will never hear it back. My God. Hallelujah. This morning, earthly possession will fade, but God's faithfulness endures forever. And guess what? Those who trust him, if we just trust God, mighty God, if you just trust God, we have a hope that extends beyond the grave. Hallelujah, Jesus. So when you're a child of God, and you know you're living for God, and if you should leave this earth before God puts

0: Aaron. Mighty God, you know those who trust in him have a hope extended beyond the grave. Hallelujah, Jesus. Why worry when we can pray? Why worry when we can pray? Hallelujah, this morning. My God, God is a way maker. God will redeem our soul. Hallelujah, Jesus. God is good this morning. God is faithful. Hallelujah, Jesus. We can stand on the word of God. We have to listen because God is speaking. Listen to his word. Listen to his people. Pay attention to every word. My God, whether you're high, whether you're low, whether you're rich, whether you're poor, listen to the word of God. Because riches down here cannot take you to heaven. Amen. Riches cannot take you to heaven. Hallelujah, Jesus. It's only a righteous life, a clean life, a dedicated life. It is not easy. But God is on our side. And if we put our trust in him, and just imagine, God knows our inside out, you know. He knows if we are playing. Amen. He knows if we are living. He knows if we are good or we are bad. You ever hear them start singing some Santa Claus is coming to town? He knows if you're good or you're bad. God knows if we are good or we are bad. Amen. He knows our inside out. Only him can look in the inside. Yes, doctor can put you on the inside. And he still knows that you're wicked and bad. But God knows the heart of his people. God knows if we are telling the truth. God knows if we are living a life around others that they can see the God in us. Hallelujah, this morning. Let us continue to worship God. He said, for my words are wise and my thoughts are filled with insight. Let us make our word wise, whatever we say, whatever we speak from our mouth. Amen. Because the devil come to kill, to steal, and to destroy. But God comes to give us life. Hallelujah, this morning. From the moment you wake up, man, let us give God the glory. From the moment you wake up, let us give him the praise. Because it belongs to him. It don't belong to us. Amen. Both low and high, rich or poor together, all are in the same condition. Glory to God. In desperate need of a redeemer. So whether you're high, whether you're low, whether you're rich, whether you're poor, if you don't have God, you're desperately in need of God. Desperately in need of the Redeemer. And who is the Redeemer? Jesus Christ. Because riches cannot take us nowhere. Wealth cannot take us nowhere. Hallelujah, Jesus. We have to be redeemed by the blood of Jesus Christ. He said, my mouth shall speak of wisdom, and the meditation of my heart shall be understanding. Wisdom given here is from heaven. Likewise, the Lord of glory is the only one who has understanding of death and hell and what it takes to redeem man from such. My God, God knows everything, and that's why he came down and died in flesh. Hallelujah, this morning, that we can inherit eternal life. Amen. Why don't we live clean and live right and live good and have a forgiving heart? I'm telling you, it is not easy. It is not an easy road. But my God, my Lord has tried it before. Amen. He was innocent. He was an innocent man. Mighty God. And they whipped him. They spit upon him. They nailed him. They pierced him. They put a crown of thorns upon his head. All because of our sins. All because of our sins. And as I say, he could have called 10,000 angels to destroy the world and set him free. But he went through for us. My God, it's salvation. to buy. We would not have money to pay for it because the rich would have and the poor would not have to buy. But thank God, it is purchased by the blood of Jesus. You have to come through the blood of Jesus. Salvation is free. It is your choice. Choose whom you serve this day. If God be God, serve God. And if Baal be Baal, serve him. But I know that my Redeemer liveth. I know that my Redeemer liveth. And that's why I'm here serving God. Amen. You got to think about this thing. God, wake us up, whether you're saved or you're unsaved. And God, wake you up this morning. It is something to give thanks to the Lord about. It is something to give him all the glory. Because it don't belong to us. Tomorrow don't belong to us. An hour, a minute from now don't belong to us. But God looks down on us through his mercy. Mercy is still pleading for us. Hallelujah, Jesus. And we thank God for his love. We thank God for his mercy. And we thank God for his grace. May these words bless you this morning. Amen. Hear ye this people. Hear this, all you people. All of us, including myself. Listen to the word of God. Give ears unto the word of God. All the inhabitants. We mean all of us that is in the earth. All the inhabitants of the earth. Listen to God's word. God is speaking. Amen. But we are not listening. We are too busy doing our own thing. But God wants us to listen because he is speaking. Jesus Christ is coming again. Soon and very soon, we are going to see the King. He said, those who trust in their wealth and boast themselves in multitude of their riches, none of them can any means redeem. None of these things that we have can redeem us. It's only God's grace and mercy. Amen. Can redeem us. Hallelujah, Jesus. And he said the Holy Spirit to Peter plainly tell us that man cannot redeem by silver or gold. It takes the priceless blood of Jesus to redeem fallen humanity. And that alone, 1 Peter 1, verse 18 to 20, tell us that. Amen? It's just the blood of Jesus can redeem fallen humanity. It's talking about us. Amen. Hallelujah, Jesus. And it's only God alone can redeem us. No man, no brother, no sister. Only God alone can redeem us. So let us give God all the glory that belongs to him. Give him all the praise that belongs to him. He is worthy of our praise. May God bless you. May God cover you all in Jesus' name. Amen. Hallelujah. Father, we thank you, Lord Jesus, because you're speaking to us. Hallelujah, God. You're calling out to us that we should listen because you're speaking. Glory to God. Time is winding up. Time is short. Hallelujah, Jesus. Father, we thank you for your word. We thank you for your blessing. We thank you for your people all over, God, four corners of the earth, whatever device they're listening on. We thank you for your people, Lord Jesus. Continue to bless us. Continue to cover us. Cover Minister Ivy. Hallelujah, Jesus. Continue to bless her, Father God. Continue to give her word, Father God, to encourage your people, Lord Jesus. We thank you. Continue to bless the TJ Gaps, the families and their families. Touch your heart, Lord God. We give you all the glory and we give you all the praise. In Jesus' name. God bless you. Minister.
1: God bless you. God bless you. God bless you. Sound words. And thank you for the word today, Poppy Lady. Well said. Well said. Praise be to God. Hallelujah. Thank you, Jesus. Let us continue to just pray for the Poppy Lady, man, and her family, the Ains family, man. As you know, God give her the wisdom and the understanding and the knowledge that when she come and, you know, she just deposit the word into us, man. Yeah, man, she just let and we deposit the word. Praise be to God. As she said, Jesus is coming back soon. So guess what? Let us be ready. Not getting ready, but let us be ready. Get our house in order. Praise be to God. Get our life right. Get our house in order. Praise be to God. Hallelujah. Have a relationship with God. Praise God, because soon and very soon, whether we ready or not, Jesus is coming to get our house in order. Praise be to God. Get our life right. Get our house in order. Praise be to God. Hallelujah. Have a relationship with God. Praise God, because soon and very soon, whether we ready or not, Jesus is coming again. Now, we just want to thank you. We want to let you know.

trials and everything that she's going through, she just turned it over to the man who is the problem solver, who is the healer. Praise be to God, who is our strength, who is our deliverer. Praise be to God. So thank you, Poppy Lady. We appreciate you and we love you, man. Praise God. To God be the glory. Yes, man. To God be the glory. So let me get back into this song one more time. Praise be to God. And then I'll be coming down with the 23rd Psalms. Sister Rose Lyons, blessing to you. Sister Donette Thomas, blessing to you. Mommy Maxine, blessing to you. Sister Bernice Brown, blessing to you. Minister Benz, blessing to you, man. Praise be to God. My short sister, as usual, Brother Goody, Sister Goody, and to each and everyone that is locked in at this time, to each and everyone, God bless you, man. God bless you. God bless you. God bless you. Yeah, because we not worry and we not fret, because Jesus Christ never fail us yet, right? I tell her life is about challenges, man. Each and every day we get up, we're going to face something in life. But to God be we praise, we're not alone. We are not alone. In every situation and every challenges that we go through in this life, God is with us. As I say, each and every day you get up, somebody's going to offend you. It could be your own family member. It could be your husband. It could be your wife. It could be your kids. It could be your co-worker. It could be a friend. But don't take it personal, man.

tell you, me not worry, people of God. I'm telling you, man, let us not worry, man, because God, guess what? I'm telling you, man, I get worrying. You see, when you start worry, you become fearful. But God did not give us a spirit of fear, but of love and of power and of a sound mind. I'm telling, man, so let us not worry, man. Praise God. Each and every day we get up to see another day. Let's just give God thanks, man. You know, as I always say, man, praise be to God. You know, many challenges in life.

We're going to go through many challenges in life, but all you have to do is just do your best. Life is not about waiting for the storm to pass. It's about learning to dance in the storm. So every day may not be good. Every day you get up, it's not good enough. But find something good in every day. Find something good mean you love people. Yes, man. Have love. Praise be to God. Have forgiveness. Be kind. Live your life like there's no. Live each and every day you get up. You live today like it's your last day on this earth. That means you do your best. Love people, forgive people, be kind, be compassionate. Because some people, they're going to say things to offend you. But let me tell you something. Don't take it personal. Don't take it personal. I'm telling you, man. I'm telling you. Because let me tell you something, man. The enemy wants to steal your joy. Yeah, man. He wants to steal your happiness. He wants to steal that smile that you have on your face. But don't let nobody steal your joy. Nobody steal your happiness, man. Just live today like it's your last day. Love each other. Love today like it's your last day, man. Praise be to God. I'm telling you, laugh like it's your last day, man. I tell you, live your life like it's your last day. Enjoy your kids. Enjoy family. Enjoy friends. Because life is about celebration. Celebrate life, man. Praise be to God. Yes, man. Each and every day. Because the enemy want, let me tell you something, man. The enemy want put on depression. Him want bring all the cares of the world before you. Yeah, man. To make you start worry about them. And once you start worry about them, you stress out yourself. And it's like we don't trust God. Yeah, man, it's like we don't trust God anymore, man. I'm telling you, man. And then guess what happened now? When you look this week from last week, you see your worry all of last week. And when you see this week come now, you see how God just come true, man. God is an on-time God, you know. God is an on-time God. All we have to do is just wait upon him and be of good courage. But the human side of us, we are going to worry. We are going to stress. And some of the times, I remember, you know, when I was going, you know, for my citizenship, man, I'm tell a man, then give me over 100 questions. And trust me, me stay up day and night, study day and night, study. Me try to retain them. Me try, cause you don't know which out of the 100 they're gonna ask you. And I stay up day and night and I worry and I worry and I worry sleepless night. Even the day when I was going on the train to go downtown, me have the paper upon me, me I study, me I study, me I try remember. And let me tell you something, man. A question them where they ask me. So easy something. How much stripes in the flag? You know, who is the president of the United States? And just some little simple something. They ask me 10 questions and I got 7 out of the 10. I'm here to tell you, say, all the worrying and the stress and the sleepless night. I didn't have to do that. Because I'm telling you, they just ask me simple things. How many states are there? Praise be to God. And just some simple something they asked me. That I could just, I mean, it was three of them that I couldn't remember. But, you know, I still passed because I got 7 out of the 10. So, there are times, man, when we worry, and a worry bring on stress and all kind of fear and all kind of stuff, man. And God know how we worry, man. God, we not create for that, you know. For we little structure can't take that. It can't take worrying. It can't take stress. No, for we body can't take it. We have to leave it to the man, the creator. Yes, man. Our creator. He said we had to cast all our cares upon him. Because he cares for us. We have to bring everything at the altar and leave it there. Everything. And just try if we just trust him. So all we have to do is ask God to just build up our faith and our trust more in him. That when the pressure of life come and we're faced with the pressure of life, we know who is in control. Amen. So we're not worried and we're not afraid. Sister Marcel Gentles, good to see you, Sister Marcel. Yes, man, out of the UK. So I got the UK in the house, man. One more time.

Man, I tell you, sometimes we worry, but we ask God to take away the worrying from us, right? Right? We're going to ask the Lord to take away the worrying from us. We're going to ask Him, say, Lord, when worrying come, Lord, let me bring it to you. Let me cast it on you, man, because you can't manage it. Me can't manage it.

0: Blessing Minister Ivy, Minister CJ, and your family, and to all the family movement. Blessing, blessing. Thank God for one more beautiful day.
1: Amen.
0: I just want to say thanks to Sister Poppy Lady for all she's been going through, that God has given her the strength that she, you know, can come one more time in our presence. I'm praying for her strength, and God will see her through. Because he is the good shepherd when we are traveling in dark valley. He is the good shepherd that we can depend on. And God will see her through.
1: Amen.
0: We just have to have faith, you know, and put our trust in him. But I thank her very much for the wonderful work that she's doing. Great exhortation.
1: Amen. Praise God. Praise God. And you know something, my tall sister, we can say we have faith, you know. But you see, when we in our situation, because I'm speaking for myself, when you're in a situation, trust me, man, you have to just keep praying and ask God to give you the strength, man.
0: I know, sister, but I can't say, you know, we just have to encourage.
1: Yes. I'm not talking about that. I'm just saying that I experience it, you know. Me experience it, man.
0: Sometimes I'm telling you, when it hits you, you just, you know.
1: Yes.
0: It's like all hopes are gone.
1: All hopes. Because the songwriter saying, when you're up on the mountain, but when you're in the valley, that's when your faith is put to the test.
0: It's true. Yes, so true. It's so true.
1: Everything good when you're up on the mountain top, you know. But when you're in the valley. Let me tell you something. The other day, right? Last year, I think it was. I went to the doctor to do a physical.
0: So,
1: one of the tests came back abnormal, and they said that I have to do something. And trust me, me fret.
0: Yes, it's true, Sister Ivy.
1: And then guess what happened now? When the day come, me couldn't wait for it because I tried to get an early appointment, but I couldn't. So they gave me like an appointment about close to 2 months. And trust me, them 2 months there, oh my gosh! And when I went and I did the test, everything was all right. You see that?
0: You see? I'm telling you, that's just how the body you just get worked up.
1: Yes.
0: And we're not thinking of positive.
1: Exactly.
0: We're thinking that something is wrong. Yes. Like I remember, long time ago, I have this terrible pain in my shoulder. My God, I said, it's like somebody have a needle sticking in my shoulder. And I said, no, don't care what I take, it would never ease the pain.
1: Yeah.
0: And I went to this doctor, and he said that I have bursitis in my shoulder.
1: Mm-hmm.
0: And one day, Sister Ivy, I have sleepless night. The morning I got up and I went back to him. I said, doctor, I don't think I have any bursitis. I think I probably have cancer. He said, don't you
1: ever say. Oh my gosh. Wow.
0: He said, don't you ever say something like that.
1: My God.
0: My shoulder hurting me. He said, I'm going to send you to do an MRI. And he sent me to this MRI, which I would never do that MRI again in that thing like I was into a coffin.
1: Yes.
0: So when I went back to him for the result, he said, see, it confirmed that you have bursitis in your shoulder.
1: Wow.
0: And I tell you, sister, for a long while, it never bothered me. But I tell you, since last month and this month, oh my God.
1: It's been bothering me.
0: I tell you, the thing come back at me again.
1: Mm.
0: It hurt me till it go all going on my back.
1: My God.
0: Say, you know what? I'm not even going to pay it any mind.
1: Exactly.
0: Just, you know, yes. Not going to do that. So that's how it is. But, you know, we just have to encourage
1: each other. Amen.
0: Yes.
1: Praise God. Because iron sharpened iron.
0: Oh, yes.
1: We have to encourage each other, you know, to stay strong.
0: It's not going to be sunshine every day.
1: Exactly.
0: You know, so some days we're going to be up, some days we're going to be down.
1: Amen.
0: And, you know, as we go along, but we just have to leave everything in the hands of the Almighty God who have our life. Yes, because don't care what it is, he's the one who gives us life. So,
1: amen.
0: Yeah, just have to depend on him.
1: So true. Every day is not gonna be good, as I say. You know, you're not gonna have good days every day. Praise be to God. But find something good in every day. Find something good every day. That sister, even laugh. Yes. You can't laugh.
0: Of course, yes.
1: Yeah, man.
0: It's so true.
1: Yeah, man.
0: I tell you, when I go to my bed and I wake up in the night to go to the bathroom and I see my eyes open, I say, thank you, Lord.
1: Thank you.
0: Thank you, Lord. And when I get up in the morning, I say, thank you, Lord. Thank you.
1: Amen.
0: Thank you. Yes. Right.
1: Praise God. And as I say, use your mouth to do something positive.
0: Yes. Oh, yes.
1: Yes. Because some people, when they talk, you know, everything is negative.
0: Yes.
1: Everything is negative.
0: You know?
1: Yeah, man. Try practice to be a positive individual.
0: Exactly.
1: You know, when you see the negative, say to yourself, you know something? I know every day I laugh.
0: It's not, yes. Time is so short, too. Because this minute you are here and you know someone and you see the person, and the next minute you hear the person is gone.
1: It's gone.
0: Oh, my God.
1: Yeah.
0: You know, so we have to be careful, you
1: exactly.
0: know? We have to be careful.
1: Exactly.
0: We have to be careful what we're saying and what we're doing.
1: Amen.
0: You know?
1: Amen.
0: Mm-hmm. Yes, yep. Yes. So
1: praise God.
0: Bless you.
1: Bless you, too.
0: And keep up the great work. I'm listening.
1: All right, my tall sister. Sister Yvonne said, it's always a pleasure. It's
0: always
1: a pleasure to hear from you, man.
0: Yes.
1: Always, always.
0: Okay, God bless.
1: God bless you too, man. God bless you too. And let me tell you something, Sister Yvonne. She gone. I tell her, knock up. Me have a writ against you. Me have a writ against you, knock up. Knock up, me have a bone with fi pick with you. A big, big bone. Me know, say, she was here, say, what kind of bone, Sister Ivy, have now to pick with me? It's a good bone, though. It's a good one.

0: I tell you, knock up what I did, Sister Ivy. All right. Something good, knock up something good. I tell you, man, blessing.
1: Blessings, Minister Ivy.
0: How you doing? How you doing, Minister Benz?
1: Giving God thanks and praise for one more day that was not promised to us.
0: Right.
1: And before I even want to say what I want to say, can you just give me a minute, Minister Ivy, and your time and your program?
0: Yes, ma'am. Go ahead, my sister.
1: Dom, there's a song we always sing in church every Sunday and all the time, Minister Ivy. Said, I won't move until you bless me. I'm staying right here.
0: Till I hear from you.
1: My soul is thirsty. Hallelujah. And I

0: playing. The song you're playing, it said Jesus is the way, and he will never let us down.
1: Amen. Amen.
0: Glory to God this morning. And for saying this and saying that, Minister Ivy, the word of God said in Jeremiah 33:3, God loves you. There is no greater truth in the entire universe. Mm. The Lord said it unto Jeremiah, call upon me. Mm. Glory to God. Hallelujah this morning. He said, call upon me and I will answer thee and show thee great and mighty things which thou knowest not. Hallelujah this morning. Mm. In Philippians 4:6, said, do not be anxious about anything, but in every situation, glory to God. I don't know what's speaking to this man with these two scriptures. By prayer and petition, with thanksgiving, present your request to God. Prayer is when you're talking to God, Minister Ivy.
1: Amen.
0: A lot of people don't know that when we go down and we start a prayer, even before your puppy lady came on, I'm at work and I was praying and I called your name. I called Brother CJ name. I called puppy lady name. I called a few people name, including Donna Reid and everybody, Minister Ivy. It said, we must let our request be known unto him. He is a prayer answering God.
1: Amen. Praise God.
0: That means that when we go down and pray and ask God for anything, he will give it unto us, Minister Ivy.
1: Yes.
0: Remember, he said he promised never to leave us nor forsake us. You know, that's what God said, you know. He said, never leave us nor forsake us. That means that when we go down in prayer and whatever we ask in God for, just trust him, believe upon his word. Have faith, because you have to have faith too.
1: Yes.
0: And that faith has to be like a mustard seed, Minister Ivy. And whatever we ask God for, he will give it unto us. When we go down in prayer and ask God for anything, don't worry. And when we tell him about it, don't think that he's not going to answer our prayer. Yes, he's going to answer it. It may not, hallelujah. It may not come same time, Minister Ivy, but he's surely going to answer our prayer.
1: Amen. Praise
0: God. He's surely going to populate the rich Psalms 49, my dear populate. Let me tell you something, my darling. God is going to come true for you.
1: Yes.
0: Remember, I just sing this song. You won't move until God bless you. Because you're going to stay right there until you hear from God, my sister. Hallelujah this morning, woman of God. I just want to thank God for you and Brother CJ for this wonderful program, that it may come and it may heal somebody's soul. Sister, because
1: God,
0: the song them that you play, that's what heal the people's soul, body, and mind.
1: Amen. Praise God.
0: Glory to God this morning. Just the word of this song uplift some people's spirit, Minister Ivy, when they are done. Hallelujah. When they are down, Minister Ivy, you play the song. It uplifts their spirit.
1: Praise God. Praise
0: some people that are going through depression and stress. Minister Ivy, when you play this song, let me tell you something. It's a different person. They feel a different way. Glory to God this morning. So I just want to thank you, Minister CJ, my pastor, Pastor Bennett, and First Edim, and everybody, Bishop Martin, that was doing the one this morning early on, where they come and bring forth the word. It touched somebody's life that they will want to say, yes, I want to go and serve God, Minister Ivy.
1: So true.
0: Just the word.
1: Praise
0: just
1: God.
0: The word, because a lot of people out there suffering from the word.
1: Yes.
0: When you come and bring the word of God, the true word of God, somebody say, yes, you know something, I want to go now. This is my time now. I have to surrender now. I want to surrender now to the Lord now. My son is driving 13 hours from Georgia, come up back for the kids, and because there are so many of them, he can't fly with so many of them.
1: Right.
0: And I was there at my work, because my clients are unknown, because the way I pray, Sister Ivy, she said, why you won't be unknown? Because the way I see you pray, Minister Ivy, I was there just praying and asked the Lord to cover my son while he's coming up on the way. Minister Ivy, and I call you guys' name early and before
1: praise
0: your puppy lady says. So it's a connection, my sister. So you continue doing the good work for the Lord. Bishop John, Pastor John, Elder Needham, and all those who come forth with the word of God. You know, Minister Ivy, to touch somebody's soul, body, and mind.
1: Amen.
0: Somebody who's sick and afflicted. Somebody that cannot walk. Somebody that cannot even go to church. But when they hear the word of God, it's like them in church. Glory to God this morning. So we want to give God thanks and praise that we are alive this morning. Thank him for the health and the strength that he gave to us. that we come out, can come out. Mr. Woman of God, Minister, I be my minister and boss. Every bus I drove on, I minister to the people, them and the boss. Hallelujah. Glory to God this morning. So you keep up the good work, my sister, and God bless you. And God bless Minister CJ. God bless each and every one who come forth with the word of God to bless somebody's soul, body, and mind. Keep up the good work, puppy lady. My diva, you know I love you. Everybody know who's my diva. God bless you, Minister Ivy, on the radio.
1: God bless you to Sister Benz. God bless you, Minister Benz. And thank you for those encouraging words, all right? God bless you, man.
0: God bless you, Minister Ivy.
1: God bless you, man. I'm telling you.

I tell a blessing to Cousin Ermin. Blessing to you, Cousin Ermin. One more time from the top for each and everyone that is listening to my voice at this time. Yeah, man, we're going to call upon the Lord. Yes, man. We're going to call upon him because guess what? Only him alone we can call upon, you know. A lot of times you may call somebody or you may call upon somebody and they can't help. Or, you know, you call their phone number, you get voice note, you get voicemail. But just when you call upon Jesus, theme line never busy. Just when you call on him and you tell him the situation, he already knows. But all we have to do is just wait upon him and be of good courage. Yes, man. Wait upon him and be of good courage. I'm telling you, man, one more time from the top.

You know, when I see things, you know, when I see positive things, I love to read them and gravitate to them. And somebody sent me something, man, and I was just reading it and I said, wow, this is very powerful. This is very, very powerful. Yes, man. I'm telling you, man, but God is good all the time, and all the time, God is a good God. And I'm going to read it to Radioland. Why is time important to God? Time is a precious gift from God to be used wisely and for His purpose. Understanding life on earth is temporary, and our action in this life have eternal value. Time is the only non-renewable resources we have. Once a moment passes, it's gone forever. And that is so true. Once that moment passes, it's gone forever. That's why it's very important to stop dwelling on the past and start making every single second count. My God, because you can never rewind the clock. The clock can't go back. Tomorrow gone. It can never come back. This morning we woke up 5 or whatever time you woke up. That time, you can't retrieve back that time. So stop stressing over mistakes, opportunity. Stop stressing over missed opportunity or lost days won't bring them back. That is so true. Instead of seeing this as a source of regret, you can use it as a powerful motivator. That means use it to motivate yourself. Use it to encourage yourself. Your past, what your past that's already gone. The most expensive thing in life is time. That is so true. Because everything else can be replaced. Money can return. Lost opportunities can come again. But time never come back. And we, a lot of times, people use time to do stupidness. They use time for fuss. They use time for tear. No. Time is life, real currency. So why do people waste time? Because we think we have plenty of it. No, we don't. People waste years holding grudges, years chasing people who don't value them. My God, that is so true. Years waiting for a perfect moment. And one day, they realize the perfect moment was today. Tomorrow is not guaranteed. So what should people do with their time? Invest it wisely. You hear that? What should people do with their time? Invest it wisely. Spend time with people you love. Learn new things. Take care of your health. Build something meaningful. Stop postponing your happiness. Use time. Don't waste it. Use time. Do not waste it. What is the biggest mistake people make? What is the biggest mistake people make? They act out like they are here forever. They postpone dreams. They postpone apology. They postpone gratitude until life reminds them that forever was never promised. Don't wait too long for gratitude and apology. So the lesson is, protect your time. My God, protect your time. And a lot of time we waste time doing nonsense. Waste time holding grudges. Waste time holding off apology. Waste time postponing your dreams. Work hard. And say, I save up all this money. Next year, me I go take my vacation. Me just wait for save, my man. Me I wait, me I save some more money. Me not go on vacation this year. No.
Life, let me tell you something, man. Enjoy life. Enjoy the fruit of your labor. Every opportunity you get to enjoy it, do it. As I always say, love first, you love God. You eat the best, you wear the best, and you love people. So don't waste time putting things on hold. Enjoy every single moment of your time. 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Don't use it to discourage.

I'm speaking for myself too. I'm speaking to myself. Because time don't wait for no one. And the biggest mistake we people do is waste time. So the time that we have here on earth, because the Bible gives us 70 and if permitted, we go toward 70. 70 is 60, and the 10 over, that's another 10, that's 70 years. And just look and see, how far are you away from 70? What is your age now? Time is flying so fast. The year just started, and we are now in August. No, not we're not in August yet. I think it's one more day or two more day. And then we're going to be stepping into a new month, the month of August. And then by the time we turn around, Christmas is here again. I remember growing up in Jamaica, Christmas take forever if it come. Years it come like me couldn't wait. But as the year start, it finish. Ambassador Harvey, good to have you on, my sister. Blessing and love to you. I'm telling you. So time waits for nobody. So don't use your energy and your time to do negative things. Use your energy and your time to do positive things, because you don't know what tomorrow. We don't even know if we're going to live to see the next minute. Only God alone know. So use our time and our energy to be positive. If you have any negativity inside, keep it to yourself. Yeah, man, keep it to yourself. Be, when you're coming on, when you're talking to somebody, be positive. As I said, as I always say, and at the end of my program, if you don't have anything good to say about anyone, keep your mouth closed. Don't let us not tear down, but let us build up. Let us not discourage, but let us encourage each other. And if we don't have anything good to say, keep it to yourself. Keep it to yourself. I'm telling you, man. I'm telling you.

0: Blessing.
1: Blessing to Sister Ivy, Brother CJ, and the CJ Gospel, all with happiness. Sister Ivy, I sit here listening to you, man, and I'm telling you, that thing when you're stressed and you have high blood pressure, you're stressed out, man, land up in the emergency room, how much time? But one thing I learned to depend upon the God. And learning to depend on God now, I am not taking my pressure pill anymore. I stopped taking it and I tell the doctor about it. The doctor look at my measurements and all of that and said, okay. And society, let me tell you something, man. I am so happy and I'm so thankful to God for what he has done for me. He made me so happy, you would not imagine. It made me happy because all what I used to have on my mind drowning me like crazy. It's not there anymore, Sister Ivy. It's not there because, as I said, I learned to trust in God. And once you know if you trust in God, he can see you through. Sometimes you worry about some small matters, and when you check it out, sometimes you talk to yourself and say, but I'm stupid though. Why am I going to worry about it? It don't make no sense, it's like it only make you sick.
0: Yeah.
1: So as me say, that's what I come to conclude of knowing that we should leave everything in the hand of God. Because we have such a Father that said to us in his words, call upon him, man, and tell him what you need. And when you tell him what you need, you start giving thanks because your hope and your desire is knowing that God is going to answer. So today, man, I'm just saying we need to just pray and leave everything in the hand of God. I am not going to tell you it's easy, but you have to try. Try, and it will work out. All right?
0: Amen.
1: And I'm here locked, listening to those.

0: the songs are playing, and listen carefully to what you have just said. So God bless you. Keep on doing what you're doing.
1: Praise God. God bless you to dancer. God bless you. God bless you.

I tell them, and a lot of time when things happen in our life, you know, we wonder, we question, we wonder why. There are times when even door close in your face. People turn away from you for no apparent reason. But I'm telling you today, everything is in the plan of God, man. Because you know, there's some people in your life, believe me, where God is taking you, can't go there. You know the reason why? Undefeated Debbie, big up yourself. Good to know that you're locked in, man, all the way from down there in JA. Yeah, man, mommy was in the place this past Sunday. And we missed you, Debbie. We missed you. And Sasha and Joan was there also, and I know they missed you too. Call on him, the mighty redeemer. Call on him. Yeah, man, as I was saying, man, everything serves God's plan, man. That mean, you know what that mean? That mean trust God when even things don't make sense to you and I. Trust him through the good ways and the bad ways. Trust him through the good and the bad. When things are going good in your life, give God praise. Call on him, the mighty redeemer. Call on him. Like me, I've been waiting on God for, guess what? For our own home. And I'm going to wait upon God and be of good courage, man. Because I know God's timing is always the right timing. So that new car, that new house you've been saving for, maybe you've been on the job for so long, or you've been waiting for a promotion, or you've been seeking for a job, and that door of opportunity don't open as yet, don't give up. Don't lose courage. Don't be discouraged. No, worry yourself, Debbie. Hopefully you'll be here for the ninth. You'll be here for the 9th of August. Because there's a big banquet going down over Eastwood. My daughter's banquet, Debbie. And I know if you're around, you'll be in the house, man. Music by the CJ Gospel Hour.

0: Yeah, as I say, that promotion you've been seeking for, you maybe you're not get it yet. But just wait upon the Lord, man, and be of good courage, man, because favor, God's favor is coming your direction, man. God's favor is coming your way. God's favor is coming your way.
1: His praise shall continue.
0: Just keep praising him, man.

Yeah, man, I know you'll be up for that, Debbie. Can't wait, Debbie. I tell him, man, God is in control of everything, man. Even when you look at that door that you've been praying to open, that door don't open. I had a friend that her husband left her at the, no, her fiance, I should say, left her at the altar. Yeah, because he didn't show up at the church. Maybe you got laid off from your work. You may not see it right now. Bless the Lord, oh my soul, and oh. I say you may not see it right now.

That man did not leave you at the altar. Where would you be today? I can tell a God have a plan for each and every one of us life. That's why we cannot get upset when things don't go our way. A lot of time we get upset, you know, when things not go our way, and we don't even realize it's not in the plan of God for your life or for my life. Somebody bless Jesus. So you see, when somebody walk away from your life, and them a walk away, you know, I gotta move them out of your life that he can activate and put his plan into purpose. I will bless the Lord. So somebody bless Jesus, man. Oh,

0: Because you see, let me tell you something. You see, all them people where God move out of your life, you see, if God never did move them, God's plan would not be able to move into place. Yeah, man. God's plan would not be able to activate. God's plan will never be. It would not be able to activate the plan that God had for you and the plan that God had for me. It would never have happened. So some of the time when you see things happen, I gotta work, man. God the behind the scene at work. So don't get upset. Don't get mad because God is on the job. I'm telling you, man. I'm telling you. I am telling you. I'm telling you one more time, man.
1: His praise shall continue to be.
0: And when you see things that happen, don't push it. Don't push it.
1: There's the Lord, oh my soul.
0: As me say, when people walk away, don't get upset. Cause just remember, you cannot reach your destiny without an oppressor. Without an opposition, me mean. I see a lot of things happen in my life. People betray me.
1: Oh, my soul.
0: People talk about me.
1: That is within me.
0: But them betray Jesus.
1: Oh,
0: you see, what we don't realize, you know, Judas had to betray Jesus to put God's plan into action. That we, you and I, could get salvation. The saving of our soul. Redemption from sin. So all of that had to happen. All of that had to happen that God, we put God's plan into action. So you see, people of God, when things don't go your way, when things don't go away, don't get upset. Because God has a purpose for each and every single one of us life. Nothing can happen to us without God allowing it to happen. So let us remember that. So when some people betray you, that's in the plan of God, that you can reach your destiny, that you can reach where God wants you to reach. I see everything that happened in my life, it had to happen. Some of the time when we look back, we say, yes, those people had to be there to remove those rough edges. Because I had a lot of rough edges, man. So they had to be there to remove my rough edges. It was set. Yeah, man, everything that happened in your life, it was set from the beginning of time. So don't get upset. Don't get upset. Don't get angry. People had to put you down. People had to come up against you. People had to tell lie on you. That was in the plan of God. That those people to be there in your life to remove all of those rough edges from around us. Yeah, man, because a lot of we have rough edges. You see, we see straight ahead, you know. But God see around the corner. So I thank those people for being in my life, that they can remove me, that they can move me into my destiny, into my future. Lord, I really needed them in my life. So thank God for them. Give God thanks for them. Yes, man, don't get upset. Life is not going to be easy. You're going to go through bumps. You're going to go through rough edges. You're going to go through all different kind of things. People are come up against you. People are going to lie on you. But as I said, that was in the plan of God. Yes, man. So just give God thanks. Just give him praise. And when God moved them, don't go back or pick them up. Because if you do, remember, some of the time we don't have the guts to tell people the truth. So God said, let me do it for you. And a lot of time when God do it, we go and we pick them up back and we don't realize that we have pick up problem. But guess what? God did already do it for us. So guess what? We're on our own. We are on our own. I'm telling you one more time.
1: His praise shall continue to be. Amen.
0: So don't be discouraged when things go wrong in your life.
1: Oh.
0: Because it's going to work out for your good and my good.
1: And
0: you may not see it right now, but your change is coming. Big things are going for you. Big things are coming your way as long as you just continue to trust God.

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I don't know if Sister Bobbitt is on the job, but Sister Bobbitt, big up yourself.

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0: blessing, blessing, blessing.
1: Blessings, blessings, blessings. Blessings to the morning host and fellow Gospel Hour family. Giving thanks for his continuing blessings. And I'm finished with this now, host.
0: I didn't hear you. Finally, I hear from the listener now call crew, one of them. Finally. Finally. Finally.
1: Hoy, hoy, hoy, hoy, hoy, hoy, hoy, hoy, hoy, hoy. Yes, I temporarily took off that robe for a while. When I heard you saying that, you know, there's just one person that agreed with the sentiments that you shared. And I want to say that in most parts, I agree with what you said. Because sometimes I always do this exercise. And I'll always be like, if I myself do and tell persons to do it, if you put each one of your hands over your face or your eyes, you try to open your eyes, all you see is the hand that is covering the eyes. But if you remove the hand from over your eyes, put it a little way on from you, open your eyes, you can now see the palm of your hand. You can see whether you have two finger, whether you're three finger jack or jackass, how many joints each finger have. So sometimes when we're very close to situations and very close to people, we're not able to see. Because a person can be close to you now and you can't, because you feel so comfortable at home. And everything with the person, because they're so close to you, you're not able to see the jealousy, for example, the bad-mindedness that is enveloping the relationship, so to speak. So when you spoke, yes, it's not just one person agree with you. And sometimes it's only after some person or persons are removed from out of your space or take a break from your space. And maybe when they are removed, you wonder, say, oh my God, how am I going to fill that gap? I was so close to that person. And one of the biggest enemies are the house enemies. Those are the ones that are with you, calling upon you, maybe sharing the same space with you, going to the same church with you, and all of that jazz. Because you just can't see, you now look out of the lens to say that this person is betraying you.
0: Exactly. Can't.
1: And then when something or something's happened, and the veil is removed from over your eyes, like the hand is moved from over your eyes. You know, they're like green lizard, them shed them skin. Sometimes it's only the mercy of God that keep you standing. And it is so turbulent that situations like that I have experienced, it's not all bad, because it allows, it gives me an opportunity, or I would want to use the word force. It stimulates me. It pushed me to be closer drawn to God.
0: Amen.
1: Because I learned to depend on Him more. Because I feel so out of it. I feel like I don't belong in this world no more. I feel like I want to just go jump off and I pull down there. So, you understand?
0: Yeah.
1: But it caused me to trust God some more. And all over time, when you see how God heal you, because it's a loss, and a loss in any language is a loss. It's a loss of a relationship.
0: Right.
1: And it's not only man and woman relationship is a big loss. The person, especially when you trust the person, that is a big thing.
0: Yeah.
1: You confide in them, you share stuff about, you know, mm-hmm. you think that this is the person I call, and I call Sister Ivy, say, you know, so and so happened. And you're giving me support, you're telling me this, you're trying to encourage it. But then when you find out all these things that were being done, it was just a sympathizing hypocrite. Because they are taking what you say to them to use it as the topic of the lesson, then, so to speak, with others. How people do it, God he knows. And I'm glad I have never been like that. You understand? Right. And then after you have this kind of experience, it's you see more that a lifestyle like this. It's not healthy. It's not a good feeling. It's not a good feeling. Let's say take from Paul and Peter.
0: Right.
1: Take from Paul and I go say it back to Peter. And then you have Peter laugh and talk. Then you come back and go say that, you know, say, Peter, now you do. You must be careful of Peter. Mm-hmm. And very nice. But you know, but the person tell you, say, you know, them not in you either. They are just the conveyor. Them just in the midst of the sympathizing hypocrite, right. gathering whatever wheat, you know, like when a winter time and people gather wheat, not the olden days,
0: right.
1: they store it at the barn. So they draw from you and always stimulate you in the conversation, but not really to help you. And you confiding in them and telling this and telling that. Right. But you know what? I don't let experience like that erode my trust in people.
0: Right.
1: Because bad people, let me not say bad, I don't like to use the word bad.
0: Mm-hmm.
1: Persons who are not genuine.
0: Right.
1: They are in the minority.
0: Right.
1: But you know why them look plentiful? Because the arm of what they do to people is so far reaching
0: right.
1: that we seem to believe that they are in the majority, but they're right. not. They are in the minority. And sometimes you just have to just stay back and watch God work.
0: Exactly. You know, as
1: me tell us, me ball only for ball every day in my life. When some lie where people tell Pamela, me say, and me we do that say do this.
0: And me
1: don't me. And out of those experiences I've learned to just God so much more. I mean, I wonder, say God, you ask God, you know, question, God, no, I said, God, how about me? So how about me? I just, you know, it's just a very uncomfortable, but I have seen God do a lot of work for me in that regard.
0: Mm-hmm.
1: Yeah, so sometimes when I look back, I say thank you God for that part of my journey called life. Because sometimes when your eyes are open, you have to say at that time, thank you Jesus. Because suppose you don't continue for one next 5-10 years mm-hmm. with your eyes so closed, you're just so a novice to the situation. It will be more devastating then.
0: So true.
1: So, Sister Abby, you just have to... It would be good to continue to trust God. I am still under a Wolipa work. God needs to do for me. There are a lot of places that I need to open. Doors that I need to open wider. So God, come in more. You understand? Because my doors, I think, let me just have God a doorway. We need to open the door. I'm making God do some more work on me. But I am grateful for what he has done and what he's doing.
0: Amen.
1: So as I continue on the journey, I praise him and I thank him in the all way while I walk through. When I walk closer to the bigger picture, so to speak.
0: Amen.
1: But some people better look better. Sometimes, how you're sitting back and hear some things that people say about you when they have no evidence. You want to say, oh, they come with them story.
0: Oh, them come up.
1: Oh, they come up with me. I like never tell her, say, Sister Ivy, I'm not talking to puppy lady, you know, I'm a good somebody.
0: Mm-hmm.
1: You must say, puppy lady, say. And she said, yes, my dear child. And what do you, you say, what do you? You say, you got the banquet at the locks.
0: Mm-hmm.
1: You don't want to hear the things of what she said about you. Every time I think about him, my skin crawl on your friend. And I admit a one, I tell you that. Because I just don't want the jealous of the relationship that you have with puppy lady. And they, when them look through them life, they don't have nobody that they have that kind of relationship with.
0: Nobody lonely.
1: And when they look at it and see that you have a relationship with people built on to be you and not material support. So people have to figure out their life, and that's why they can't give them enough people, just give people things to keep them close to them. But you know, I'm not over there, so how come so much people fund you?
0: Exactly.
1: How so many persons gravitating towards you? Something right. Come on, come on. We are going to leave it for your family in the house. And because sometimes we are
0: Adia, something going on with your phone,
1: though. Thank you so much, anyway. Adia, say. Okay. You hearing me better now?
0: Yeah, I'm hearing you much a little bit better now. Yeah, go ahead.
1: Okay. Okay. But the load is yours. Uh-huh.
0: How are you going with your phone, sir?
1: Yes. Hold on, sir. How do my friends learn? I'm not living in. I can not laugh and talk. I've been just happy so. No, sir. People are not so happy. I'm over here, so I'm miserable. Have to go on. Something has to be done. And then me laugh with this way. And I'm tell people, ladies, say, yeah, I'm a good somebody. Because I lyingly said that. Be here, you said this, and be here, you said that. And because you're vulnerable, when I say, really? And look, when I talk, I know much every Friday evening, every time PD come in, I go eat a pizza after work, and we laugh and chat, we talk about the people, then we talk about, you know, the struggles that we have in our relationship, we talk about the family. And she really said that because we are vulnerable. And over time, based on our experience, it's good to, it's for me personally, Mr. Abby, if somebody said that you said something about me, but I continue to be unkind, the first thing I do is look at to what you're telling me and find the beauty of truth in it. Because sometimes people say something about us, we never really say, we affect people that kind of way, and we have for one for better to this bad way about we. So when people say that, somebody said this has, somebody said that, I try to look into myself first and see if there's any truth to what is being talked about.
0: Right.
1: And if I can't find it, I search it over, I leave it to God and just leave them to God. Not easy, I'm telling you that it is going to be easy all the time. But I'm telling you sometimes some people trail in a so kind of way. Only God in his infinite wisdom and mercy keep us standing. Only God. We cannot do it by ourselves and of ourselves.
0: For real.
1: Because some of us are just, you know, why use the word demonic? It's almost close to that. In our thinking, I like to see.
0: Just allow like the devil.
1: Some people just don't like to see people happy.
0: Yeah.
1: Because they're all in your own space, it's their
0: like,
1: own life.
0: It's like when you're happy, it's like you know,
1: relationship.
0: Can you imagine, Adi, I just said that, right? One lady did call and tell me, say, me laugh too much. Can you imagine? Oh, Sister Ivy, I think you I think you laugh too much. Can somebody be happy every day? Yes.
1: Exactly.
0: Me don't know about you. Me don't know what's going on in your life. You think something have problem? You think something have situation with
1: face
0: me?
1: Where to be happy if the baker does happy and build a little heaven down here.
0: she said, I laugh too much. I was like, oh, I can't believe this. So guess what? If my laugh is a problem, if me cry a CG, I give me bun.
1: I never going to say, oh, a full time, no. I don't want one baker gear. She too hype. I'm all like, she not get bun. One bakery.
0: Can you imagine?
1: I'm going to make her life miserable, you know. Because we see. Miss CJ. I drop off this lady over the mall over there. You know that mall over there, sir?
0: Mm-hmm.
1: Yes, and the entrance right at TJ Maxx, sir.
0: Mm-hmm.
1: And when she come out, she come out of her vehicle, she stand up outside and she talk to him inside. And then just a laugh and a talk. That don't look like something simple at all. At all, it looks like, say, a regular thing. Make sure go on. I want him to get some
0: bun
1: that not even National and HD Bakery Jamaica can match up to it.
0: You know what? Me say, Adio, here I know. Me I get bun so all the more if you don't just bring me some cheese.
1: Nobody gonna get next to no bun now, cause the amount of bun me getting in my life already, Sister Ivy, you can call me Easter.
0: Oh, call your bakery.
1: Easter carry so much bun.
0: How about calling your bakery?
1: No, man. You said bakery, I won. But they say Easter, no, I won't leave. I won't tell you.
0: Oh, my.
1: It seems like I was a magnet for buns.
0: Because
1: I was just, you know, I was not a really fussy. I'm not going to make noise. I'm not going to, you know, create contention and... You know, show shandy buckle.
0: Is that worth it? You hear say yeah, get. Let me tell you something. Ivy, better you not even bother say that.
1: You know me operate my business then.
0: Hey.
1: Sister Ivy. I operate like a director of public prosecution. So if you have a little suspicion.
0: Right.
1: I said, suppose I just said to you, say, as burn. I don't like that kind of flex thing. I said, nothing happened, but just watch your flex thing. Because that is different. Somebody putting up on your guard is different. And I don't really get involved in people relationship unless I know the person.
0: Right.
1: Maybe know you're well enough so you can handle certain things with maturity. Yes, I had you tell me. I can you tell me seven women come out there because you just have to be careful.
0: Yes.
1: So if I have a peripheral in my circle, I'm sure I say, no, I'm not sitting on too tough, you know. But just watch your flex there. No, no, it's not going to answer, but watch your flex there. Maybe watch your flex. And me just, I have my own suspicion. And then me just, I keep a check, you know, have my notes. I take my notes and so. I'm not going to use a look at one little instant and so. I know, more if you have to be, I want you to feel comfortable. Yeah. Yes, it's like a caller ID and a number come in. I'm a star 69 it. Me say, I want me looking at your place. I want my name today, but me know at our woman and cell phone. So me have me little things there. Me now say, me ever say, oh, I love you. No. I'm me get me little information, get me proof them, and then one day now me drop the file. Like the director of public prosecution and lay my charges.
0: Right.
1: Me no see no one charge answer because I know I interact and I interface with males and somebody can see me I talk and I laugh and I talk with somebody and go back to tell my partner. So, you know, so me see Adria over only up my and me see me sit down in a one man sit down on the table and most of two of them go to lunch, you know. And me show them a laugh and talk. Maybe just meet the person there. Meet the person like somebody me know.
0: Right.
1: And the person might be in that same place. You have to learn to give people the benefit of the doubt.
0: Exactly.
1: For your own sanity.
0: Exactly.
1: I'm going to go there and see any person did they talk. I'm see a person laugh and talk and stuff. Even just with that person, I'm in a restaurant and say, you know, yourself. I say, no, it's I can't come join me. I say, yeah, man. I mean, this morning we usually go to school together and we start laugh and talk about the time when we mash up the police car and we go back and laugh about it and so. You don't know. You don't know. Sometimes people just need to just go pay attention to them life some more. And need people make them live.
0: Need
1: people make them live.
0: There you go.
1: You know, if you don't have no proof or no evidence, leave people
0: business alone.
1: And if you think so, you wonder, are you the righteous person? Pray for the person.
0: Amen.
1: And say, God, if I born Ivy and CJ. speak to our heart, because that man has been too good.
0: Right.
1: The devil are coming to mash up their marriage now, and they come from too far.
0: Right.
1: They have been too much together.
0: Mm-hmm.
1: I respect that marriage. Lord, intervene.
0: Amen.
1: If that is the situation, send some warring angels and mash it up. Go pray for the person. Stop calls malicious intent and say, and some people tell things, as I said, and it has merit to it. It is something that we need to look at, that maybe we're not so aware of the impact it is having, and negative impact that it's having on other people's lives. But somehow if we move and go and start my people relationship. I mean, I just start man and woman relationship. Mm-hmm. And me, a social relationship with us two
0: women
1: that live good. Mm-hmm. And someone that live good with a male friend. And, mm-hmm. and you have to find because you're so miserable and feel alive.
0: My gosh.
1: You don't have nobody you can call friend. You don't have nobody you can call hours at night. Mm-hmm. Come on, pray to me, can call him. Like, I'll hear me. We always say, we have nervous problem. I'm going to call her 2 o'clock in the morning, she answer the phone, unless she's deep in asleep.
0: Right.
1: If you call me, once me hear me, I answer the phone. And sometimes I can't sleep, I will just chat through all kinds of different things.
0: All kinds of stuff.
1: All kinds of stuff. So sometimes we just need to let people be. If we're concerned enough, I would think that we are prayer, the prayer of a righteous man, avail it much. Like, and if we think our prayers will avail much, pray for the people.
0: That's it.
1: Also, that song. No. Pastor Ricky sing a song about pray for them.
0: Yeah,
1: pray for them. Mm-hmm. And pray for me later before you come on.
0: All right, no problem, Miss Effie.
1: Yeah, pray Pastor Ricky had that song. Them like the rhythm. They know every time. Listen more to your rhythm than the words.
0: I think Brother Clave have that song too. You know.
1: No. Pray for them. I like the rhythms and that Pastor Ricky sing and them just. Then just vibes the and stimulating. Anyway, madam, this is not my program.
0: Whoa, you're so nice.
1: But just say, so nobody will agree with you. Let me just say, you know what?
0: You're so nice.
1: Let me take a break out of my listener non crew call to say, there's some merit to what you said. And maybe people just are processing it. And I say, really? Wonderful me. Maybe some people I say, why make for me? Every find out say I dig some wolf here. and I should not drop in night yet. One night if somebody, I'm not sure get the vision and she come out or come outside this for me.
0: You're so nice.
1: I need to pray for each other. Pray for him is for friends.
0: Mm.
1: And some people whenever they call enemies, still serve them.
0: Right.
1: But I really call them enemy, just kind of serve it because we shouldn't get out there and get malicious, awful, in a baseless kind of way. Yeah, them to carry like this is Martin Mr. today and by
0: right.
1: A little after get no cast. I said, I said, what am I doing? Then you ring my phone. In answer a couple of times and I said, yes. And not the mom sister. Then you wonder one on. And then if you still like if you say, I've grown, those society I've grown so much when I look back over there, I say, I guess I have attitude, I say, thank you, Jesus, for having led me to make this call.
0: Mm.
1: This is out of my hand. Life is too short now.
0: Amen.
1: I am at a place now, Lord, where I'm just going to live a little, breathe a little, and go and enjoy my life.
0: That's it.
1: This is now bring my enjoyment.
0: That's it. Life too short.
1: And then I see a breath. I might have wronged the person and don't know. I may be full of myself, so I'm going to do them nothing to offend them.
0: Yes.
1: But if me offend you, if you don't want to tell me to my face, send me a text and say, I'm kind of mad with you.
0: Right, because
1: I heard that, you said that, or you did that.
0: Mm-hmm.
1: Leave it up to me, no one to say, I did say that about you, but never know, so I get back to your ears.
0: Right.
1: And I'm sorry that you feel so offended by it. Please accept my heartfelt apology. Only if me sorry. me not apologize to nobody, say me sorry, unless me work, rest upon it, depends on it. Mm-hmm. But on a normal circumstance, them say something about Sister Ivy, and you hear about I'm not sorry, so me say, me not apologize, say me sorry, that is me hypocritical.
0: Right.
1: And I'm only massaging your ego falsely. If it's something that me think say, if you look at them, say, you know, I'm sorry, me never wanted to hear about, but me say it, and you hear back. Only so, thing I can say,
0: I'm sorry.
1: That is what I think, that is how I see it, and I think you should look at it, and if you agree, look at it from this kind of angle, and if you agree with what I said, I'm encouraging you to fix it. No, seriously, no. If I'm not working,
0: and some of the time too, some of the time, you know, if I said something to offend you, you know, I'm sorry.
1: Exactly.
0: That's it, you know, in a
1: matter of saying sorry, you know. If you see it as an offense, I'm not sorry. I'm not going to say I'm sorry.
0: Right.
1: It may seem that that's something you really need to look at.
0: Mm-hmm.
1: I mean, say, look at it and thank me later. Yeah, look
0: maybe
1: at it
0: at
1: and look at it and thank me later.
0: Yeah, maybe at the time me can't really see it that way if you say, you know, something that I did wrong. But maybe when I get a time to myself and I sit down and I evaluate and I look into myself and I say, you know, see a true idea at heart though. And
1: just
0: I think
1: like that.
0: Me need to look into myself and me need to do something about it.
1: Mm.
0: Because if audio can't see it, other people are see it too.
1: So that is, you know, in that work and their church and actually up in their group, and I said, this is my few words to you today. And I'm telling thanks for you to have made that statement, because I'm in a kind of one little place over the last couple of days.
0: Wow.
1: And beside myself, and I go back into it.
0: Mm-hmm.
1: When you made that statement, I said, I wonder why she did some color. So now after the chatting, it's been a little better, okay? You know, like tomorrow, it's 5 years since Miss Mira passed away.
0: Mm-hmm.
1: And like over the last week and so, a little thing, I'm trying to stay in.
0: Right.
1: I'm trying to stay in the moment.
0: Because,
1: You know, coming up some little flashback.
0: Right.
1: I'm going to tell me their work and I just feel like, we just don't know where it come from, but you know what? You know, I just 5 years and the healing continues.
0: Yes.
1: And
0: it comes with time.
1: Medaya.
0: Yes.
1: Tomorrow, 5 years.
0: Yeah, I know. Can you, I'm telling you.
1: Mm-hmm. Time flies by so quickly. Tomorrow, 5 days. So.
0: And as me say, the other day, I was going through some past.
1: Oh yes, is there any way that you can send them to me?
0: Yeah, I'm gonna look for them and send them to you. Yeah, through.
1: Yeah, because tomorrow
0: I was looking and Sister Ivy. Me just want. I mean, your mom always used to call at the end of the program, and she got a little input.
1: You can send them to me.
0: Yeah, I'm gonna look for them and send them to you. Yeah, through.
1: Yeah, because tomorrow
0: I was looking and Sister Ivy. Me just want. I mean, your mom always used to call at the end of the program, and she got a little input.
1: I was in the recently.

0: in your room.
1: Mm.
0: We're in your room with the radio, and you can book it as much as you want. Yes, yes. And I think about the relationship with both of you when she was in the rehab.
1: Yeah.
0: I tell you already, and we're going there the day and string up with all of them, something there, I'm going to call you. And when she hear your voice, Papa Jesus, she just start kick like a pull out something. I have to say to you, so you remember?
1: And well, I remember, because I heard all the machines going off and everything.
0: Yes.
1: And she said,
0: it's like
1: said,
0: it just stimulates something in her, and she just start, you can see smile burst on her face, and she, you know, like she just want to get up and say, "One FM program that we can go praise the Lord." You know, you know, I'm glad that there are some laughs every moment.
1: Amen.
0: You know?
1: Amen.
0: But she didn't really rate you guys.
1: Praise God.
0: She really rate you guys, and the day when she died, you know,
1: mm-hmm.
0: it was the following day that
1: birthday. Yeah.
0: And now we were all preparing to come.
1: I know.
0: Answer that, and then the dentist said, "Chicken Mary Heart, then there."
1: Yeah.
0: We're laughing and talking, waiting on them to call us. And we're supposed to, the panel was going to visit her today.
1: Right.
0: And they said that another person who shared the room has a earlier visit, so they will call us and tell her what time. Next call from the lady. She passed on.
1: Mm.
0: And
1: I'll never forget that Saturday. I never forget that Saturday. I was on my way. Yeah, I was on my way to a lady to pick up some cake, and I saw the call coming in from Ada, from you. So I answered the call. So I said, "Ada, where you say? We come here. Say, when I get ready now for left out for," and then you say, "I got some bad news." And it's like when you told me, man, it's like I was so numb. I couldn't even. I had to pull over the car. Mm-hmm. It's just like I couldn't believe.
0: Mm-hmm. You know, say, I'm a Soulfire program. You know, say, there's a song that say, "I became the victim of the very song I sing."
1: Hmm.
0: My mother was a victim of a very pronouncement that she always make.
1: Hmm.
0: She always said, "Life is very fragile."
1: Hmm.
0: What me say? This most of the time, every day you hear from her, life is, anytime thing happens, she said life is very fragile.
1: Mm-hmm.
0: Like some things, not take it too serious, life is very fragile. Live your life in that kind of way, blah, blah, blah, blah, blah. And my mother, the first time my mother got ill is the last time she got ill. Mm-hmm. Never sick. If my mother had the flu, she would never take an over-the-counter drug. And she did her medical every year.
1: Mm.
0: And she not take over the counter. She said, "Make it run its course." She have one flu, one cold. She not take nothing over the counter.
1: Mm.
0: He just have to run its course.
1: Mm.
0: Never sick. And then one time she's sick. And to tell you, it's sometimes I draw back the curtains of memories. The Monday morning, who could have told us that was the last time we would have had that kind of conversation with her?
1: Mm-hmm.
0: As I was working night, I lay down, and Brian come to me and say, "So come on, wait," but I said, "Aja, come here." I said, I hope it's "Come here now." I said, "It's serious, it has to be serious." Yeah, wait, but at this hour.
1: Mm.
0: We just went lay down, and she said, "Yes." And I got up, and I said, so I said, look on mama's face. You know, look like somebody do this thing. I said, "Stretch out your tongue, smile, and so, and whatever." I said, "You feel any pain? Whatever. I said, "Okay, then." So we're on the safe side, let us go to the hospital. And I remember, even though I have the dress, I've never worn it, and I don't wish to part company with it. The dress she was wearing, I was fixing the color.
1: Right.
0: I mean, I was a pin tap on her butt.
1: Mm.
0: And she said, "Yeah, but you human, oh, pardon my language. Mm-hmm. Yeah, be human." I'm gonna say, "Yes." I'm gonna say, "Stop it. Yeah, go and like, say, you don't like it. Yeah, go and like, so you know, like when I pinch you." Round there, go to the hospital, go inside because of COVID time. She called me and tell me, say, she'll soon come now because we're all outside. Uncle Cat, Auntie Bear, we'll always sit down in the vehicle. I'm outside. And she said, "I am on my way soon." They just were writing up the discharge paper or whatever. Then the next thing we're waiting, somebody called my phone and say, "Is this Audrey?" I said, "Yes, this is Dr. So-and-so." I won't be releasing your mother because now that I am writing up her paper,

0: I don't like the sound that I hear coming from her lungs. That I have to do all of this examination them already, and they are preparing her for discharge. COVID time, we couldn't visit her in the hospital. We just have to talk. And there was a doctor that led the team. He was phenomenal. Yes, at Mercy Hospital. And me just asked the doctor, said, well, we can't come back for our clothes. And he said, just hold on. I'll take them to you. Very nice doctor. Mm. I'm going to pack up her belongings. And a split second, mama in the hospital gone. Maybe so we have a good conversation, good day. She called me and said, she soon come, whatever. That was it. She was in the hospital, then they start to run more tests, then they start to see there's fluid on her lungs. Next thing you hear, she had multiple stroke in her sleep that she didn't know of because of the fluid on her lungs. I'm gonna say, how long is it look good as a doctor? And she do her medical every year, go through all of this, do all kind of that, and all of that. And it was like from the hospital, she in the hospital. Next thing they call me, tell me, say, catch COVID in the hospital. Let me tell you, man, it was like until they move her to the rehab, and that was it. We never have another sit down near the diary. I never had another chance without she under them all up string up something there. From the December, 14th of December, she was just from hospital to rehab until she passed away the 31st of July. So that metalist said she was a victim of the very song that she sang.
1: Wow.
0: Life is very fragile. And just like that, laughing and talking in the vehicle with us inside, calling me, telling me, say, my son come now, man, my son come. Because I write up my discharge paper. And we talked to her a couple of times after that, and then it was just from machine to machine. We could only talk to her. She squeeze your hand if she understand. She will give you a smile and meet the thing, move her mouth, you read her lips. And I tell you, just like that, the first time I saw my mother got sick is the last time. Never depend on medication. When she go do a medical clean slate, eat her strong food, them because she was a foodie.
1: Right.
0: Life. I have seen experiences like that. Let me know, said, look at Audrey. Live a little, breathe a little, go and enjoy your life. Yes. Just like that.
1: That's why I said time is important. Every single
0: because
1: minute.
0: You can only live while you're alive, Sister Ivy.
1: Yep.
0: So while some people might say, Oh, Ivy, so happy, Ivy, so she'll go, yes, Ivy, so she'll go, yes, so, and she don't even have a house, but she's not going to put on your money and buy a house. Mm-hmm. No, you might get the house, and I mean, so it's not good to have some things, but people will see you are happy. People don't like to see happy.
1: No.
0: There are lots of persons who don't know how to be happy, who are not happy within themselves, who are not happy with their lives, and have far more than you materially. I don't think that you should be so happy. And there are so many deficiencies. They have so many things in their lives that you don't have. But yet they are so happy. They're miserable. Their life miserable. They don't know how to be happy. So they don't like to see when people happy. I can only live while I'm alive.
1: Amen. Yes.
0: And this is not saying that people must be reckless. But treat yourself now and then.
1: Yes.
0: Maybe at one time for the month or time or fortnight you get paid, you can go sit down at a restaurant.
1: Restaurant.
0: Look at people talk about them business.
1: Yes.
0: Go there, go eat one, you know, if you like me, you like shrimp and salmon, go there, have a little meal. And so it is what it is.
1: It is, yeah.
0: We as have me to say, treat ourselves.
1: As
0: me
1: say.
0: When we look in the mirror, I look back on me, you know.
1: Yep. As me say,
0: and nobody look at me, and me, I look back at me in the mirror. So sometimes we just need to just step back, live a little, breathe a little, go and enjoy life. There's anybody we can help along the way, we help them.
1: Amen.
0: Help ourselves, and in our circumstances, if we are comfortable and confident that we are doing the best we can do for our life at this particular time, go enjoy it.
1: Yep.
0: Continue to pray to God and let him do the rest.
1: Exactly.
0: But somehow we still have bad mind and envy, eat out. We hard, so we can't be happy.
1: Can't be happy for somebody.
0: We have a lot of material things, but we still pull up our bad mind, seed of discord, jealousy, and all of that. Men are not supposed to go to the same place, go to Puragua. Men are not supposed to, in a Macy's, I look on the same dress, we go somewhere else. Men are supposed to go somewhere else and she look better than me. And how she looks so, I mean, look her so, I mean, have more money in my hand. I look how the address maybe upon Sheen she buy it and me go wherever I go buy my one. And look how she looks splendid in it. And these are some simple things that people take and about other people's life and say, my neighbor grass greener. Well, you know why my one look no green like that or greener? But I spend too much time in the people business and now water my own grass.
1: Same sight, say.
0: Sister, I remember. Don't let me preach to get myself out. I'm not going into a depression. No, but
1: it's for real. And as I always say, audio, love God, eat the best, wear the best, and love people. Missus, so many people make plans. Sister Ivy, let me tell you something. Next year, me say, why you working so hard doing two jobs? Sister Ivy, me have my goal, man. Me have my plan, man. You see, next year, so next year, all August, me gone, me this, me that. Me say, so why wait till next year? Why not do it now? And then guess what? Next year come, but you're not around.
0: And I'm saying, this is the last experience I share with you that also impact me. I know a guy that met here. We used to go see him primary school at Jamaica. He works very hard and he have 2 shillings because he gets some only for insurance money and all of that jazz. So me say, you know, go, you know, take one vacation. I found a funeral. Me not hear him say, my God, Jamaica. I'm going to funeral. So me say, you know, take one vacation. The kids are grown now. You can't go on one cruise. If I'm going to Miami, I'm going to go on one day cruise or so. Go on vacation. He said, when me retire. Me say, what? Oh, you know, you're going to retire. When we retire, I'm going to read. I say, all right, then. I say, glad you don't have one wife like me. Come in and I go tell you, so we are waiting till retirement.
1: Yep.
0: Then about less than a month after that, I see my car one early morning. I say, what happened? Him just meet now an accident. And the old back injury that he had about 20 years ago, that he was advised to do surgery, and he refused to, got so aggravated he couldn't even drive for months. So I go back out to work, I say, still go wait until retirement before you start have some family time with your kids, with your wife. You say, you know, to go to a country you want, go down to Miami, go to Texas, go somewhere else, leave your house, go take 1 weekend break. Enjoy some of your money them that you earn and not stuck up. And then start to say, you know, say true, because it didn't get big now, but it depends on them phone. You say, okay. So, you know, that's just life. We just, yes. And I'm not talking like I'm in the paragon of virtue. I'm not talking like I know. I know some things and my experience, and the thing about it, I learn a lot from other person's experience. Because I don't always have my experience to teach for things, which I learn from other people's experience.
1: Right.
0: And a lot of things I see happen around me help me to shape how I look at life.
1: Amen.
0: At this point in time.
1: For real.
0: It helps to clear my vision and it allows me the lens that me look through. But me need to look at other people. I'm not judgmental about people like that because I don't know people's circumstances. And when I work in drug rehab, I change a lot of things about how I look at some people. Because when I hear some people's stories, I've shared with you already, I shared it on this platform. One of the most powerful that changed me in how I look at people was when I had a client and she was sharing how being on the street as a drug user and a commercial worker, what led it out of it? The first person that she exchanged body fluids with was her father, who was a minister of religion. And her first 2 abortions were for her father. And after that time, she got so frustrated being in the same home with him, seeing him trying to scold her in front of him.

0: my dancer. So she just picked the streets. So sometimes we look at people, homeless people. Some of them have some genuine stories, while some don't. Some are just being whatever. But some of them have some real stories. And I've come across some of the real stories working with people on the streets and stuff like that. That it helped me to be not condemning, if you know what I mean, of people that I see. And people's circumstances, because some people get jilted, some people get swindled, a lot of things. So sometimes if we don't know, if we can't ask, and we come up an assumption, let's state it like a fact, unless you have the facts. So I believe and I think say that, but not say, oh, are this why they have? You'll be surprised. Anyways, I last time may I say, good. Goodbye, family. You know, when you pray for me, you pray for the family. It's kind of tense around there. Coming into tomorrow. But I'm just going to have a little gathering, invite Pastor over. Let's have a little prayer meeting.
1: Okay.
0: And a few family friends, and I call it, what do I call it again? Pause to remember that she passed on this date 5 years ago. So just cook some food, pass up them and pray for them, and maybe play some music.
1: Right.
0: Just to remember and to mark the moment.
1: Right.
0: And when you get a chance, don't let her have to remind you when you come off the program.
1: No.
0: To send me those boys.
1: To send you those
0: boys. You're not going to like it. You're not going to like it if I have to call you.
1: Is that, is that a threat? Is that a threat? All right, Adia, pick up yourself, all right? Blessings to you too. I tell her, man, I tell her mom, man, oh my gosh. It's like every time I remember about her. You know, the other day I found some, because I, as I said, I normally, you know, label my tapes, and I label it and I put her name on it, and I said, wow, when I listened to it and I heard her voice, I said, wow, wow, wow, wow. I tell her, memories of, we had some good people that was on the program, and you know, the Lord decided to take them home, they passed on. But memories, you still have those memories. Memories are very, very important, man. You still have those good memories. You know, there was a lady also named Dorothy, Bronx Boulevard. Oh my gosh. I tell you. But God is good. God is good. God is good. God is good.

Ad Solomon, the comforter abide with you and I. So you see, because the comforter abide with us, we are going to

tell her, man, if Mr. Mail was listening, I would have taken this one back from the top. I tell her, if Sister Clark was listening, I would have taken this one back from the top. I don't think Sister Ingrid out of Queens is listening. So guess what? May not take it back from the top because Sister Ingrid now listen. I tell her, man, if Sister D was listening, I would have taken it back from the top. If anyone at all out there in Radio Land was listening, I would have taken it back from the top. But guess what? May I take it back from the top for myself. One more.

0: Blessing.
1: Blessing, Sister D.
0: I'm listening what I'm listening. I love this music man. What are you talking about?
1: All right.
0: I'm listening when I'm listening keenly.
1: So sister,
0: not because I don't call, but I'm here listening.
1: Sister D, are you alone and listen?
0: No, man. Everybody listening, man.
1: All right.
0: Because I don't call, then don't call.
1: All right.
0: So everybody calling.
1: All right, so guess what? Sister D, I listen.
0: Love the music, man. Love the music.
1: All right, from the top.
0: And you're so nice.
1: You're so nice, Sister D. You're so nice.
0: Love you, man. Love you.
1: Love you more, man. Love you more, Sister D. From the top
0: take
1: for you.
0: Take care. Right? Good day.
1: Amen, amen. You too, my love. You too. From, a phone gone. That mean I like with a phone in there. It just cut you off. I tell a man. From the top for you, Sister D.

0: Rumors. CJ the DJ. DJ.
1: I tell you, Sister Master Bennett, when I pull up on this one, from the top,

Plus Assembly Church, where Pastor Denise will be having her CD release and her birthday celebration. So we're all going to be down there to celebrate with her. Brother CJ and myself, we have your tickets. Tickets are $50 for adult. Let me ride, stop and let me. Woman, it's going to be nice. Let me ride, stop and let me ride. And do remember, on the 9th of August, All Road Lead to Eastwood Manor, Pastor Tanisha, big first annual banquet. Yeah, man, brother CJ, myself, have your ticket for adult 120, children under 12, $60. I tell them, man, it's going to be nice music by the CJ Gospel Entertainment. That's going to be done by Sister Denise, Pastor Denise, I mean. Yes, man, and also, I'm telling man, and also at the Eastwood Manor, yes man, I'm telling man, Adessa I got nice. Adessa I got nice. So we're looking to see each and every one to come out this coming Saturday to celebrate with Pastor Denise.

I'm telling you, Sister Beverly King McKinney. Yeah, man, when you with back in the days, man, we know so we in a church. We feel the Holy Spirit. People's life has been transformed. People are get saved. People are get delivered.

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1: Blessings to you, Mommy Ivy. And I want to say blessings to the entire CJ Gospel, our family. To my kingdom, build a family. So this call is just to thank each and everyone that took the time out on Tuesday to wish me a happy birthday. I just want to say thank you all so much. You know, taking the time out of your busy schedules just to make my day feel extra special. And I know with your wishes, my day or that day, my birthday, you know, I know it's going to be a memorable one, one I'll never forget. So once again, yeah, I just want to say thank you. And I want to say thank you to Donna Radio for the poem. Yeah, I was listening, but I was just unable to call. And I just want to say to you, Mommy Ivy, thank you so much for just taking the time out to celebrate my birthday. I just want to say thank you. And once again, thanks to the CJ Gospel, our family. I really appreciate you guys. And as always, thanks for the support and the love. All right.
0: Amen.
1: Thank you once again.
0: All right, Pastor T, my daughter, big up yourself. And it was a pleasure and an honor for us to just show you the love, man. Because that's what the CJ Amen. Gospel is about. Amen. We're about love. All right. God bless mm-hmm. you. Yeah, man.
1: All right. God bless you.
0: Yeah, man. Question. All right. I'm telling you, man. That's the voice of Pastor T, Pastor Tanisha, a.k.a. our daughter, man. I'm telling you. Yes, man. And she just calling to just big up everyone and just thank everyone who sent a shout out and love and blessing and all the good words of encouragement and love on Tuesday, all right?

0: I tell her, man. I just want to just thank each and everyone. Yes, man, as we come to the end of our broadcast, I just want to thank each and everyone for taking the time out to tune in. Yes, man, to another CJ Gospel Hour family movement. And just remember, this coming Saturday, all road lead to the Grace Assembly Church, where Bishop Baker will be having, where Sister Pastor Denise will be having. Pastor Denise will be having her, yes man, her birthday celebration, and yes man, her CD release. So do remember that, brother CJ, myself, we have your tickets. Yeah man, tickets are $50 for adult, and I think maybe half of that is for kids under 12. Yes man, but don't take my word for it. I'm gonna get some clarity on that, if it's $25 or if it's $30. All right, so circle those dates on your calendar. Do remember, coming up the 9th of August, Pastor Tanisha's first annual banquet will be at the Elegant Eastwood Manor. Brother CJ, myself, we have your tickets also, all right? So just circle those two dates for now on your calendar, the 1st of August, which is Pastor Denise, and the 9th of August, which is Pastor Tanisha. Yes, man. So I just want to thank each and everyone, brother, the CJ Gospel family. Yes, man. And as we always say, life is about hellos and goodbyes. So make sure your hellos be a good one, because pretty soon it is time to say goodbye. Let us not tear down, but let us build up. Let us not discourage, but let us encourage each other. And if we don't have anything good to say about anyone, let us zip it. All right, so circle those dates on your calendar. Just want to say, on behalf of brother CJ, myself, and all you beautiful people, we want to thank you for tuning in to another CJ Gospel Hour family movement program. All right, God bless you, love you, ta-ta, ta-ta, ta-ta. But keep it locked, because you will be hearing some beautiful, beautiful, beautiful music. Yes man, I'm telling you, man, I am telling you, God is good all the time, and all the time God is a good God. And just remember to keep the poppy lady in our prayer. Yeah man, keep the poppy lady in our prayer. All right, yes man, keep the Ains family in our prayer. But you just keep it locked right here on the CJ Gospel Hour network, because we are going to play some nice music. Blessing and love.
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0: 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But just wait upon the Lord, man, and be. God is good all the time.
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4: 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And then if you want to tailoring alteration or posteriness, you know, call Rolly. Yes, 646-538-2734. When we say Razor Express, them bad, then turn up. Your head are going to look decent, then go.

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0: 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Minister Patrick Reed, tell me one thing what prayer can do. Saint Malachi, do you know the man? Do you know the man?
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0: Make it a date and don't be late. 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

0: Reverend Pastor Jabez drinking from my saucer. Minister Patrick Reed, tell me one thing what prayer can do. 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Do you know the man?
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0: Make it a date and don't be late. 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
4: Japan, yeah. 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
5: So when me I said they not no number, give me a number, make me call them then now.
4: 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That's a Jerry. And then if you want to tailoring alteration or posteriness, you know, call Rolly. Yes, 646-538-2734. When we say Razor Express, them bad, then turn up. Your head are going to look decent, then go.

0: 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Minister Patrick Reed, tell me one thing what prayer can do. Saint Malachi, do you know the man? Do you know the man?
1: Come out in your best dress because it's going to be an elegant affair.
0: Make it a date and don't be late. 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

0: 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Anderson, Sister Tanique Granston, Shakira Williams, Minister Barrington Reed, and Minister Garth Wilson outside of Maryland, to be held at the Bronxville International Church of God, located at 3232 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

0: 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Featuring Pastor Jabez drinking from my saucer. Minister Patrick Reed, tell me one thing what prayer can do. Saint Malachi, do you know the man? Do you know the man?
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0: Make it a date and don't be late. 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